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2: Fox News, I'm Tom Rigotti. President Trump makes his first stop in his midterm tour across the nation, campaigning in Texas for Senate candidate Ken Paxton, who's in a tight race with Democrat James Tallarico. The president speaking to workers at a Peterbilt truck facility in Denton.
3: What a group of people. I heard you make 200 trucks a day. 200.
2: Trump will later appear in Oklahoma. Lawyers for Lindsey Clancy attempted to have murder indictments charging her with killing her three children tossed.
4: The judge who presided over the case, William Sullivan, said no to that, with a ruling that said the evidence was sufficient for a jury to find beyond a reasonable doubt that Clancy committed the killings. He also said there was enough evidence to show Clancy was criminally responsible for her actions.
2: Fox's Jill Nadeau, and this trial was declared last month due to a hung jury. Today's ruling paves the way for a retrial. 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

Thomas Rhett with Jordan Davis. It's called Ain't a Bad Life. That's a great start to this hour. Hello, my name is John Glenn. There's a new song from Lauren Elena after John Party. Here's John's latest. It's called Boots Off.

0: Lauren Elena and All My Exes. That is brand new music from her. It's fall. It is harvest season. Farmers are in the field getting it done as they harvest the grain. Did you know that the U.S. grows more corn than any other country in the world? Corn is grown in all 50 states, including Hawaii and Alaska. And last year, the U.S. produced a total of 416.97 million tons of corn. That's roughly a third of all the corn grown in the world. So to all the farmers getting it done now, we salute you.
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0: Megan Maroney and Medicine. Let's check some birthdays for October 1. Luna Blasey from Manifest fame. She was Olive on that show, is celebrating. Brie Larson is Captain Marvel. Julie Andrews from The Sounds of Music. Jimmy Carter, our 39th president. Zach Galifianakis was Alan from The Hangover. Sarah Drew was Dr. April Kepner from Grey's Anatomy. Matthew Daddario from Shadowhunters, also celebrating a birthday today. If it is your special day today, happy birthday. I hope all your birthday wishes come true.
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0: Jason Aldean with his latest called Anytime Soon. My name is John Glenn, and it was on this day, the 1st of October 2017, we witnessed one of the most horrific events in American history. It was the Route 91 Harvest Festival mass shooting. We want to take a moment to remember those victims and the families that were affected by that tragic day.
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3: Fox News, I'm Carmen Roberts. President Trump's on the campaign trail to drum up support for Republicans in the midterms. He's in Oklahoma now after first stopping at a truck factory in Texas to stump for Ken Paxton in his bid for the U.S. Senate.
4: We have the greatest numbers of any president in the history of our country, and I can't get the word out.
3: And Trump's approval rating hit a career low, 31%, in an AP NORC poll released today. Miami Beach police arrest rapper Rick Ross on domestic battery charges after his ex-girlfriend accused him of beating and strangling her.
5: Miami, the Playboy's paradise.
3: And Ross, whose real name is William Leonard Roberts, posted bond and rode off in a Rolls Royce. 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
6: 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Download it now.

Just taking a moment to rethink some things. It's new music from Luke Combs. Hello, my name is John Glenn. There's liking it, and then there's loving it. Tim McGraw will give us the difference after Ella Langley.

0: The rock and roll history. It was on this day, 1995, that NSYNC formed. The rest, of course, is pop rock history.
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0: It's brand new music from Chris Young. It's called I Didn't Come Here to Leave. If you're into dating apps, you may want to check out this new dating app that just debuted. It's called Rivet. It enables a community of volunteer matchmakers to decide whether two people are compatible. Basically, they review the online profile or your dating profile that you post, and then they try to match it with somebody they believe is compatible. Not a computer algorithm, but actually humans determining if you're worthy or not.
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0: Low Cash, their new song is called Talking About. Let's check some entertainment history for the 1st of October. On television, we saw Dexter made its debut on this day, 2006. When it comes to our favorite movies, The Texas Chainsaw Massacre. It premiered the 1st of October, 1974. Shark Tale premiered in 2004. And The Social Network, it made its theatrical debut October 1st, 2010. That's entertainment history.
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0: Fox News, I'm Tom Rigotti. President Trump is urging voters to keep Republicans in control of Congress this November. Today, he campaigned for Texas Senate candidate Ken Paxton, who's in a tight race with Democrat James Tallarico at a Peterbilt truck factory in Denton.
1: Heavy truck shipments have hit an all-time high, the highest in the history of our country under the Trump administration. So America, trucking is back.
0: But diesel fuel remains near record highs. A possible Iranian link into a thwarted attack on a British airbase used by the U.S., Fox's Peter Ducey reports.
2: A 25-year-old dual UK-Iranian national has now been arrested on suspicion of preparation of terrorist acts.
0: New York Governor Kathy Hochul has appointed a special prosecutor to oversee an investigation into a woman's allegations that she was gang-raped at a Cornell University fraternity house. 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

Riley Green with Think As You Drunk. That's from his new album, That's Just Me. Couple interesting tracks you may want to check out on that album if you get a chance. There is a duet with Alabama's own Randy Owen. There's also a duet with dynamic duo Brooks and Dunn. Riley Green's got 19 whole tracks on his new album. Tucker Wetmore, Toby Keith after Tyler Hubbard. Let's do some dancing.

0: Ella's Fella, that's a new one from him called Who Told You That? Hello, my name is John Glenn. There's a healthy habit to keep in mind. Give your brain a closing scene. Before you close that laptop, write down the first thing that you're going to do tomorrow. Not the entire to-do list, just one thing that you're going to start with tomorrow. So when you open up that laptop tomorrow, you've got a direction to go instead of kind of spinning your wheels until you figure out what you're doing.
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0: Hudson Westbrook with Painted You Pretty. Let's check some birthdays for the 1st of October. Luna Blaze is Olive on the show Manifest. She's celebrating. Brie Larson is Captain Marvel. Julie Andrews from The Sound of Music. Jimmy Carter was our 39th president. Zach Galifianakis plays Alan in The Hangover. Sarah Drew was Dr. April Kepner on Grey's Anatomy. Matthew Daddario was in the show Shadowhunters. All those famous folks celebrating today. If it is your special day today, happy birthday. I hope all your birthday wishes come true.
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0: Ella Langley with Lovin' Life Again. Ella Langley's Choosin' Texas is the song of 2026. Now, the song just surpassed Mariah Carey's All I Want for Christmas Is You to become the longest-running number one song of all time, according to Billboard. It was number one for 23 non-consecutive weeks. Okay, so that is a new record. Now, with Christmas on the horizon, I wonder if Mariah Carey's All I Want for Christmas will spike up to number one once they start playing Christmas music. We'll have to watch that to see. But as of now, Ella Langley's Choosin' Texas, the best song ever.
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2: News. I'm Ted Linder. President Trump campaigning for Republicans in Durant, Oklahoma, telling supporters he's confident Mike Mazie can win the election to succeed Governor Kevin Stitt.
3: The governor's going to win. He's going to win. He's going to be great. You're going to have your senator candidate is going to win. They're all going to win. And they say, why are you going to Oklahoma? I said, you know why? Because I won Oklahoma all three times with the highest vote total.
2: Mazie facing Democrat Cindy Munson, the president campaigning in Texas earlier today. Lawyers for Lindsey Clancy attempted to have the murder indictments against her that charged her with killing her three children tossed.
4: The judge who presided over the case, William Sullivan, said no to that, with a ruling that said the evidence was sufficient for a jury to find beyond a reasonable doubt that Clancy committed the killings. He also said there was enough evidence to show Clancy was criminally responsible for her actions.
2: Fox's Jill Nato. 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

Luke Combs and Fast Car. What a great start to another hour of country music. We'll roll country boy style with Billy Currington after Jacob Eckert.

0: Kenny Chesney with Carry On. That's on his brand new album called Silver Sands Marina. There is a new dating app you may want to check out if you're looking to date. It's called Rivet. And your online profile goes on, and then a community of volunteer matchmakers, they're called, will decide whether two people are compatible. And they will present those users with their compatibility selections. So you put your online dating profile up there, and then a committee reviews it and determines who's a good match for you. So no algorithm, but actually humans deciding, do you make a good couple or not?
1: Hey, it's Fitz, and I got to tell you something. 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

0: It's brand new from Jelly Roll. It's called Hands Up. Hello, my name is John Glenn. Now, it is harvest season. Farmers are in the field getting it done. They're working late. They're working hard. Did you know that the U.S. grows more corn than any other country? Corn is the only crop grown in all 50 states. So, yes, it is grown in Hawaii and Alaska before you even ask, okay? Now, last year, the U.S. produced a total of 416.97 million tons of corn. That's roughly a third of all the corn grown in the world. So to the farmers getting it done at harvest time right now, we salute you.
1: Area student athletes work hard all year to perform their best. In recognition of their hard work, the Jim Cauley High School Hero Athlete Program will return for a seventh year. For the past 6 years, 176 athletes have been recognized and 12 scholarships have been awarded in Jim Cauley's honor. Student athletes will be recognized from Lake, Obion, and Weakley County Schools who exemplify hero characteristics, honorable character, exceptional community service, respectful attitude, and outstanding attendance. Thank you to Jerry Ward Autoplex, Brooks Beyond Beauty, ARS Roofing, Dyersburg State Community College, and the Cauley and Keithley families for allowing us to honor Jim. 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

0: Hardy wrote it. It's on Blake Shelton's album for recreational use only. The song is called Let Him In Anyway. Hello, my name is John Glenn. Thank you for spending a little bit of your time with us. Be excellent to each other.
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9: 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I love public speaking and she'd rather die. 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
2: News. I'm Chris DeMeo. President Trump making the pitch for Republicans in Durant, Oklahoma tonight. He says the GOP must retain control of Congress.
3: So put simply, if the Democrats win, you'll have an economic depression, very much like 1929, in my opinion. They were heading that way.
2: The president kicking off what he says is a 32-day campaign blitz right up to the November midterms. A joint investigation is underway between the UAE, Israel, and Saudi Arabia after the attempted hijacking of a Fly Dubai flight earlier this week. The U.S. is looking at whether Iran was behind it.
4: The senior national coordinator for counterterrorism policing says, as we've made clear, we're looking at all possible angles, including possible foreign state involvement.
2: That's Fox's Peter Doocy reporting from the White House. The president says Iran would be struck very hard if they were behind it. 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

0: Lauren Elena and Chase Matthew there with All My Exes. I'm Peggy Sweet. I'm so excited to be back here with you tonight playing your favorite country hits. Requested music from Parker McCollum, Brantley Gilbert, one of my favorite guys, Brantley Gilbert there. Luke Bryan is on the way. And right now, here's Kane Brown and Marshmello to get us started with those miles on it.
1: New truck.

0: Randy Houser back in the bottle. If you didn't know, Randy's going to be out on tour. He's got a big 2027 tour planned, and he's going to be opening for Riley Green on some of his dates. That'll be pretty awesome. Luke Bryan, Country and She Knows It, that is on the way next.
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0: Parker McCollum and Killing Me, and we're just getting started. Oh my gosh, I'm on my first cup of coffee. I know it sounds like I'm on my 10th, but I'm only on my first. I've got a lot more great country music headed your way, along with great coffee. How about a little Luke Combs? And we've got Thomas Rhett. Give me some of that. That's on the way next. Maybe a little cream and sugar in my coffee. Some of that? Yeah, maybe. Keep it here.
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0: Luke Combs gonna rethink a few things. Got a great hour lined up for you next hour, including Brett Young, Cody Johnson, who just wants his horse back. And coming up next, let me see, I've got Dan and Shay and Say So.
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3: News. I'm Ted Linder. A possible Iranian link into a thwarted attack on a British airbase used by the U.S. Fox's Peter Ducey.
4: A 25-year-old dual UK-Iranian national has now been arrested on suspicion of preparation of terrorist acts.
3: Emma, just 2 months ago now till the midterms. President Trump Thursday fighting to keep Republicans in control of Congress this November. The president campaigning for Texas Senate candidate Ken Paxton, who's in a tight race with Democrat James Tallarico at a Peterbilt truck factory in Denton.
5: Heavy truck shipments have hit an all-time high, the highest in the history of our country under the Trump administration. So America, trucking is back.
3: The president also campaigning in Oklahoma. And the Atlanta Braves have knocked off the Philadelphia Phillies in the first-round wild-card playoff series, winning tonight 6-2. Atlanta winning the series 2-1. 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

0: Zach Dunn King and Get to Drinking, which is exactly what I'm doing. I'm drinking my coffee, dancing around the studio to the music, enjoying my time with you. I'm having a great time tonight, and I've got lots of great music on the way, as always. Your favorite country hits, including John Party, let's see, a little Post Malone, and I've got Corey Kent. He's on the way next.
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0: That's John Party trying to get his boots off. I wonder if John Party eats peanut butter. And the reason I bring that up is I found a fun fact about peanut butter, that it takes about 540 peanuts to make a jar of peanut butter. Now, it didn't say what kind of peanut butter. I don't know if that's extra crunchy, if that is smooth. I don't know what kind of peanut butter that is, if maybe when you do it crunchy, it takes more or less. I don't know, but there's something to ponder and something to Google tonight when you've got a chance. Jason Aldean, just getting started. That's what we're doing. That's coming up next.
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0: 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I'm feeling froggy. 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
2: News. I'm Chris DeMayo. President Trump says Republicans must defeat Democrats in November.
3: If they're allowed to get back into office, we had a country that was laughed at all over the world. They were laughing at us. We're a bunch of fools. Now they don't laugh anymore. We have the hottest country anywhere in the world, and we're going to keep it that way.
2: The president kicking off a 32-day campaign blitz in Durant, Oklahoma on Thursday night. A $15 billion investment in steel is coming to Iowa. Congresswoman Marionette Miller-Meeks says it's a boost for American-made products.
4: Even more importantly, this vertical integration of mine it in America, mill it in America, and make it in America, we're going to be able to be competitive when it comes to steel.
2: The new plant is expected to produce 7.5 million tons of steel annually and bring in more than 1,700 jobs. 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

Riley Green, Think As You Drunk. Did you see the video going around about Riley serenading about a 75-year-old grandma in the crowd? Yeah, she was making her way to the stage because she wanted to get closer to him. And she was he was singing, "You Look Like You Love Me." And he was serenading her and wrapped his arm around her. And by the end of the song, when he finished, "You Look Like You Love Me," she said, "I do." And then he gave her a kiss on the cheek. It's cute. You need to Google the video. It's adorable. On the way, lots of great music, including Russell and Ella Langley. But right now, here's George Burge and Luke Bryan and Ride, Ride, Ride.

0: Jericho Wetzel and Ella Langley with Jaded. I'm Peggy Sweet, and we've got a great hour of music lined up for you. Your favorite country hits, of course, from Russell Dickerson. I've got a classic Brooks and Dunn one that I love. Of course, some Post Malone and Morgan Wallen. And right now, how about we keep things moving along with a little Lainey Wilson and John Mayer. Phone Keys and Wallen.
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0: Keeping those hits rolling along. Thanks for all the requests and everyone that's checking in. I'm Peggy Sweet. You can find me on social media. Coming up, I've got Russell Dickerson, that Brooks and Dunn that I promised Ella, and a little Post Malone and Morgan Wallen. I had some help. That's set and ready to go next.
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0: Another one to get you up and moving, that country hit from Russell Dickerson, Worth Your Wild, getting me moving in the studio anyway, keeping me awake along with my third or fourth cup of coffee, whatever it is. Dancing always helps, though. So get up, move, breathe, do all the things if you're about to fall asleep at work or if you're at home and you are getting ready to go to work and you're tired. Start dancing around. All right, Ella Langley, she is loving life again, and I've also got Blake Shelton, a guy with a girl, both on the way.
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0: What's up? It's Kelsey Ballerini, and I'm feeling froggy.
1: 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We are Northwest Tennessee's Froggy.
2: News. I'm Ted Lindner. Just 2 months to go now till the midterm elections. President Trump on Thursday fighting to keep Republicans in control of Congress this November. The president campaigned for Texas Senate candidate Ken Paxton, who's in a tight race with Democrat James Tallarico at a Peterbilt truck factory in Denton.
3: Heavy truck shipments have hit an all-time high, the highest in the history of our country under the Trump administration. So America, trucking is back.
2: The president also rallying in Oklahoma on Thursday night. And the Atlanta Braves are moving on after winning game three of their first round wild card series over the Philadelphia Phillies in Atlanta Thursday night 6-2. They will next take on the Los Angeles Dodgers in the division series that starts on Saturday at 4 p.m. Eastern time in L.A. in a game that will be seen on Fox. 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

it's Kenny Chesney, one of the hottest tickets right now, and Carry On. I'm Peggy Sweet, and I've got something to ponder. We'll talk about that later on in the hour. We've got Jason Aldean, and right now Luke Combs here with Sleepless in a Hotel.

0: of my favorite guys, that's Jason Aldean and Anytime Soon. Are you wondering what's coming up? Okay, well, I'll give you a little sneak peek. How about Zach Top and Stella Lefty?
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0: That's Zach Toppin, south of Sanity. Speaking of sanity, some scientists at the University of Texas found that when people vented their worries and stressors and frustrations by journaling for 15 minutes a day, they were 47% more likely to stay healthy for a month. And if you were like me and went, why? Well, I read on. Here's why. Writing about troubles stimulates the immune system, so it turns out more infection-fighting white blood cells. So that's pretty cool. So one way to stay healthy, not only mentally, but physically, is to write everything down, and then you can forget it. Kind of like making a list. Write it on the list, then you don't have to worry about remembering it. John Party, he's Head Over Boots. That's coming up next.
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0: games after a big win over Peabody this past Friday night. I'm Robin Francis. 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Our broadcast begins with Tornado Talk at 6:30 and the kickoff from Johnny Hale Stadium at 7. 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

0: Another one to keep you awake and dancing around just like me. I love his voice. Chris Darlington and What Do You Want? Ah, I want more great country music, and I'm going to give you more great country music because I'm sure you do too. I've got Toby Keith coming up as well as Carrie Underwood. She's on the way next.
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1: 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I'm feeling froggy. 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
3: News. I'm Chris DeMayo. President Trump says Republicans must defeat the Democrats in November.
4: If they're allowed to get back into office, we had a country that was laughed at all over the world. They were laughing at us. We're a bunch of fools. Now, they don't laugh anymore. We have the hottest country anywhere in the world, and we're going to keep it that way.
3: The president kicking off a 32-day campaign blitz in Durant, Oklahoma last night. Four crew members of the NASA SpaceX Crew 13 mission launched to the International Space Station last night.
5: This is truly a special place. I'm excited to be back, excited to be sharing this place with my crewmates, Crew 13 crewmates, for the first time.
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That's Nate Smith and The World on Fire. Coming up this hour, how about some Russell Dickerson? We've got Dan and Shay, even Justin Bieber, Luke Combs, Thomas Rhett, and right now, Graylin James, Water at a Wedding.

0: Ah, the music is just fantastic tonight, isn't it? Country, and she knows it. You're picking out some great songs. That's Luke Bryan, keeping me awake or waking you up, whatever it is that we are doing right now. I am loving it. I've got lots more great country hits coming your way, including Jacob Hackworth. Tim McGraw is on the way next, and maybe I'll throw some Ella Langley and Morgan Wallen in there as well.
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1: 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Shove them in there.

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0: Chris Young and I didn't come here to leave. He's got some exciting things going on. He's got an acoustic Christmas tour scheduled, as well as he's going to go on the Top Shelf Country Cruise in 2027. I'm telling you, so many great things happening in 2027. It will be here before you know it. I'm not trying to wish away 2026, but 2027's, we've got a lot to look forward to. How's that? As well as a lot of great country music to look forward to. I've got Kenny Chesney and Luke Combs, both on the way next.
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0: 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I'm feeling froggy. 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
2: News. I'm Ted Lindner. Four crew members of the NASA SpaceX Crew 13 mission launched into the International Space Station Thursday.
3: This is truly a special place. I'm excited to be back, excited to be sharing this place with my crewmates, Crew 13 crewmates, for the first time.
2: That's NASA Commander Jessica Watkins. The goal of the mission to carry out scientific experiments that are designed to advance research and technology for future missions to the moon and Mars while improving life on Earth as well. And the Atlanta Braves are moving on after winning game three of their first round wild card series over the Philadelphia Phillies in Atlanta Thursday night, winning the game 6-2. They'll now take on the Los Angeles Dodgers in the division series that starts on Saturday afternoon at 4 o'clock Eastern in LA. That game will be televised on Fox. 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

0: Jelly Roll there with his hands up. I wonder if he ever does the wave. That'd be so cool, you know, during the song. Oh, get a couple of beach balls out there. I've never been to a Jelly Roll concert. I'm going to have to look into that and try to see if I can find some tickets. Morgan Wallen is on the way next.
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0: 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The rumor about him and Ella Langley is true. Yeah, Google that. John Morgan, he's going to kid himself next.
1: Area student athletes work hard all year to perform their best. In recognition of their hard work, the Jim Cauley High School Hero Athlete Program will return for a seventh year. 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Student athletes will be recognized from Lake, Obion, and Weakley County schools who exemplify hero characteristics, honorable character, exceptional community service, respectful attitude, and outstanding attendance. 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

0: Parker McCollum there and killing me. I'm Peggy Sweet. I cannot believe the week is over. I've had a blast. As usual, I hope you have a fantastic weekend. Do something fun. Have lots of really good food or maybe some chocolate. Or how about some Oreos? Whatever you do, have a great weekend. I'll see you back here on Monday.
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2: News. I'm Chris DeMeo. President Trump wrapping up a two-state swing in Durant, Oklahoma last night.
3: I really came here to pay my respect to a place, really to a place that I love and I appreciate. So that's why I'm here.
2: The president says even though he overwhelmingly won the state 2 years ago, it's important to get out and vote. Earlier, he was in Denton, Texas, campaigning for Attorney General and Senate candidate Ken Paxton. Four crew members of the NASA SpaceX Crew 13 mission launched to the International Space Station yesterday.
4: This is truly a special place. I'm excited to be back, excited to be sharing this place with my crewmates, Crew 13 crewmates, for the first time.
2: NASA Commander Jessica Watkins, the goal of the mission is to carry out scientific experiments designed to advance research and technology for future missions to the Moon and Mars while improving life on Earth. 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

0: 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Why? 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Steal the liquor bottle. 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
4: Good morning and welcome to our outdoor show for this week with host Lanny Calicut. Gibson County Lake implements changes to the boat ramp due to extremely low water level, and TWRA is working to address issues at the Gibson County Lake boat ramp. A lot of our people around here use Gibson County Lake, and low lake levels have caused prop wash from boats loading onto trailers to create large holes at the end of the ramp, and this can damage trailers and make it difficult for everyone to launch their boat. TWRA personnel are filling these holes in with pea gravel that looks like a temporary solution so fishermen can continue using the lake. And TWRA kindly requests that all ramp users refrain from using their main motor to drive boats onto trailers. Instead, they suggest that they utilize alternative methods such as a winch or your trolling motor to guide the boat onto the trailer. And during this low water period, TWRA is only maintaining the center lane, so please use that lane to launch your boat if you're going down to the Gibson County Lake due to the extremely low water. It has caused a lot of problems, and they are discussing a permanent solution, and they aim to extend the ramp soon, and they say they appreciate your patience and cooperation as they address this issue, so please keep that in mind. This is Lanny Calicut thanking you for listening, and we hope you have a real nice day.
5: Hi, everybody. This is Steve McAdams. Thanks for joining me this week, and what a wonderful week we've had for the late September, early October time frame here for fishing and deer hunters as well. The bow season kicked in last Saturday across Tennessee. Harvest is down right now. Not a lot of deer have been taken just yet, but that will change quickly as the weather continues to cool off, and a little rain coming will help things, too. It has been dry in the woods, and even the fishermen are wanting to rain out on the lake. So you know it's dry when a fisherman is begging for rain. Hey, speaking of the lake, lake levels this time of the year are normal at 355.2. Now, it hadn't changed much. That's been about the elevation for the last week to 10 days. TVA has not been pulling much current lately, 21,000 cubic feet per second. As this report is formulated, water color is clear. As I mentioned, no rain, not much runoff out there. Surface temperature.

0: They need current out there, too, to get those catfish bite going. Bass fishing has been fair. A few fish shallow, and anglers are using some top water, and they'll do more when we get some cloud cover this coming week. Thanks for listening. I hope you have a great week ahead in the outdoors.
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0: say so. Well, technically in the fall, we start having more packages delivered, and they're saying that there's a large margin of porch pirates stealing packages, but most of those packages go missing in the afternoon, not in the morning. Because, I mean, even criminals don't get up early. Let's be real.
1: The Union City Golden Tornadoes have won their last three games after a big win over Peabody this past Friday night. I'm Robin Francis. Join me and Eddie Suter for coverage of the Golden Tornadoes as they travel to Milan to battle the Bulldogs in Region 7-2A action this Friday night. Our broadcast begins with Tornado Talk at 6:30 and the kickoff from Johnny Hale Stadium at 7. The Golden Tornadoes and the Bulldogs this Friday night on Froggy 99.3 and the Sports 731 Network.
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0: brand spanking new music from Jordan Davis that is called Mess. I like the song. Tell me about it.
1: Yeah, so the new song Mess, man, this was a song that I feel like I haven't done this kind of song in a long time. I wrote this with some good friends in Nashville, and it really kind of started with the groove of it. We kind of just fell in love with the way the track felt, and Mess was what kind of came of that. But yeah, I mean, since the day we wrote it, I knew I wanted to record it, and really glad that we're putting it out and people are getting to hear it.
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He's a ranch hand in a pinch, man. 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

0: This is Chris Young. 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
1: 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We are Northwest Tennessee's Froggy.
2: Fox News, I'm CJ Papa. President Trump stumping votes today in deep red Alabama. Last night in Texas, the president attacking Democratic Senate candidate James Tallarico.
3: To put a guy, a freak like that in there would be such a horror to your state and such a horror to the country.
4: President Trump says he is campaigning in red states because he wants to make sure Republicans win by, quote, a lot, appearing to dismiss suggestions that he is playing defense.
2: Fox's Madeline Rivera reporting, New York Governor Kathy Hochul names State Attorney General Letitia James as the special prosecutor to investigate a woman's allegations that she was gang raped in a fraternity house near Cornell University's campus in October of 2024. Price a gallon of regular dropping again, landing at $4.39 a gallon. Diesel down slightly, breaking at $6.37 a gallon. 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
5: Stay on top of the latest forecast with America's Weather Team in the palm of your hands.
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1: 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Do you have siblings? Are you and your siblings exactly alike? I'd be willing to bet that you're not. My sister is short, I'm tall. She has curly hair, mine is straight. She's a great cook and seamstress, not me. I love public speaking and she'd rather die. Even in the Bible, we can read about fascinating sibling pairs that were opposites in every way. These differences led to grief, wars, jealousy, and even murder. Let's dig into these stories and see how God used every situation to ultimately bring about His will. 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
1: Well, Stella Lefty didn't get on Saturday Night Live, but they had a version of her on the news last weekend. That whole story's on the way. That Stella Lefty's Boston, Brad Paisley, John Hardy gets us kicked off. It is Boots Off. Good

So on SNL last weekend, they had a character that played Stella Lefty. And I think everybody thought, oh, you know, because they're, you know, all the accusing of plagiarism, which is not even withstanding. They say, you know, does Boston sounds like Stick Season from Noah Kahan? And of course, Noah Kahan is credited as a songwriter on the song. But the character that played her on Saturday Night Live actually had a great voice, but they had fun with it. And even Stella Lefty even said she wrote on one of the pages that she said, I am so dead, talking about the girl, her voice was fire. She just laughed. She thought it was hysterical. So it just goes to show you that she loves writing, and that's what she wants to do. That's what she feels she's good at, and they're not going to steal her thunder.

0: They're not. And I love that about her.
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0: So I mentioned yesterday she was going to be a performer on the Victoria's Secret's runway show. She's also, Ms. Megan Maroney, will be included in Time Magazine's 2026 Time 100 Next list, which recognizes the 100 most influential rising stars. And that's a pretty cool deal.
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1: Miranda Lambert had a sold-out show in Nashville last night at The Truth. It's a brand new venue, and she's debuting her brand new album, which is out today, called Crisco. So if you are a Miranda fan, go get that. But don't be upset if you miss the show, because they actually taped the show. You'll be able to see it in its entirety October 7th, and that will be when it will air for fans on Amazon Music. So it is really a cool deal. I did have a couple friends that went, and I did see some social posts. She performed with a 12-piece string section, and they said it was just amazing, which I'm sure it was.
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0: My name is Deputy Steve Fulcher, and I'm the Sharon School Resource Officer. I pledge allegiance to the flag of the United States of America and to the Republic for which it stands, one nation, under God, indivisible, with liberty and justice for all.
1: Hey, what's up? It's Kelsey Ballerini, and I'm feeling froggy.
2: WWGY Fulton. We are Northwest Tennessee's Froggy.
3: Sam Evans. A dramatic account from the Fly Dubai pilot after the vicious attack by his co-pilot, Captain Smit Machar, describing how he fought back.
4: At that moment, I was fighting for my life. But there was a moment when I realized I had fallen down due to my injuries. And I realized that if I don't get up, I've been a pilot for 17 years. I've been a captain for the past 11 years. I know what's happening in a flight, even with my eyes closed.
3: A joint investigation underway between the UAE, Israel, and Saudi Arabia. Vice President J.D. Vance says the midterms are a choice between common sense and political radicalism. He spoke with Fox's Sean Hannity.
5: Only elected Republicans are fighting for public safety. Democrats are trying to defund the police and turn our country over to the criminals.
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1: Fall is in the air and there is plenty of excitement happening at Oban County Schools. 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

How about let's get some music going for you. Happy Friday. It's Scott Gaines. Russell Dickerson's on the way. Jason Aldean here in a second. And Ms. Ella Langley, a song that has been number one for the last 26 years. It's Choosing Texas. Good morning.

day, Potts Farm was a place to go. 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Jumped the barbed wire, spread the word. Light the bonfire and call the girls. King and the Can and the Marlboro Man. Jack and Jim were a few good men. Where you learn how to kiss and cuss and fight too. Better watch out for the boys in blue. And all this small town, he said, she said. Ain't it funny how rumors spread? Like I know something y'all don't know. Man, that talk is getting old. You better mind your business, man. Watch your mouth. Before I have to knock that loud mouth out. I'm tired of talking, man. Y'all ain't listening. The

0: If you're an Eric Church fan, he is heading down under, which I know that makes all of them happy. He will be down there. Of course, see, now they'll go in our winter time because it'll be summer there in Australia. So he'll play Melbourne and Sydney. He's taking Parker McCollum with him. And they're going to do the 20th anniversary of the CMC Rocks for all Australia. And it has been a long time coming. He's been excited on doing it. That would be a cool show and a cool place to go. I've never been there.
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0: Chester County, 20-15. Crockett County beat Dyersburg, 39-21. Covington shutting out Bolivar Central, 50-0. Jackson Northside all over Hardin County, 63-10. McEwen defeated Dresden, 38-20. Tonight's high school football action is Union City at Milan. Froggy 99.3 and the Sports 731 Network's coverage begins at 6:30 with Tornado Talk. Also on the Sports 731 Network tonight, Peabody at Halls, Clarksville, Northeast at Henry County, Lexington at South Gibson, and Collinwood at McKenzie. Other games of interest tonight, McNairy Central at O'Brien Central, Lake County will be at West Carroll, Fulton County at Caverna, Webster County at Murray, Apollo at Graves County, Brewston Central at Liberty, Greenfield at Humboldt, Caldwell County at Mayfield, and JCM at Gibson County. The Union City girls volleyball team beat Bradford 3-1 on Thursday. Lady Tornadoes will now host first round game of the district tournament starting on Monday. The Major League Baseball wildcard playoff round, Braves defeated the Phillies 6-2 to move on. The American League and National League Division Series begins Saturday. San Diego is at Milwaukee, the White Sox at Cleveland, the Yankees at Tampa Bay, and Atlanta at the Dodgers. NFL action on Thursday night, Cleveland down Pittsburgh 27-24. Titans will head to Baltimore to play the Ravens 12 noon on Sunday on CBS. This will be the first time that former Titan Derrick Henry has faced his old team. Also Sunday, Indiana is at Washington, New England at Buffalo, the Rams at Philadelphia, Green Bay at Tampa Bay, Kansas City at Vegas, the Chargers at Seattle, and Detroit at Carolina. NBA begins their preseason schedule of games Saturday. Grizzlies' first preseason game is Monday in Atlanta. Thursday night's college football action, New Mexico State defeated Western Kentucky 34-13. North Texas over Tulsa in overtime 45-44. Tonight, Pittsburgh at Virginia Tech, Liberty at Delaware, and Penn State at Northwestern. Tennessee Volunteers hosting the Auburn Tigers on Saturday afternoon at 2:30 from Neyland Stadium in Knoxville. WENK's broadcast begins with a pregame at 12 noon on the Ball Radio Network on Saturday. Also Saturday, Murray State is at North Dakota, New Haven at Austin Peay, MTSU at Kansas. Vandy will be at Georgia on Saturday, Kentucky at South Carolina, Arkansas State at Louisiana, Louisville at North Carolina State, Ohio State at Iowa, Miami at Clemson, Washington at Southern California, McNeese at LSU, Indiana at Rutgers, Minnesota will be hosting Michigan, Notre Dame at North Carolina, Alabama at Mississippi State, Florida at Missouri, and Arkansas at Texas A&M. Thursday night on Broadway in the Music City, Minnesota defeated the Nashville Predators 3-1 in the Preds season opener. Nashville will now play host to the Dallas Stars Saturday night at 7 in the Bridgestone Arena on Broadway in the Music City. And Thursday night in the WNBA, Vegas defeated Indiana 94-83, ending the Fever season. Vegas will now move on to the semifinals. Tonight's WNBA playoffs, Dallas at Golden State. That series is tied at 1. I'm Robin Francis on the Sports 731 Network.
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0: Not to be outdone, there is another contest, the Fat Dogs of Delhi. Now, let me explain. So, New Delhi, India, has an answer to Fat Bear Week, the Fat Dogs of Delhi. It's an Instagram competition with 64 pleasantly plump dogs that are nominated by followers and shop owners and things. Neighborhood dogs and maybe some that may be homeless or strays, but they catch the attention. Now, I will say this, a lot of businesses are very good in foreign countries about taking care of dogs, especially strays. They'll come up and they'll feed them, especially restaurants and things like that. They'll definitely take care of them. But they've snuck a few pictures. There's 64 of them. There's some chubby little dogs, but they're still adorable.
1: Area student athletes work hard all year to perform their best. In recognition of their hard work, the Jim Cauley High School Hero Athlete Program will return for a seventh year. For the past 6 years, 176 athletes have been recognized, and 12 scholarships have been awarded in Jim Cauley's honor. Student athletes will be recognized from Lake, Obion, and Weakley County schools who exemplify hero characteristics, honorable character, exceptional community service, respectful attitude, and outstanding attendance. Thank you to Jerry Ward Autoplex, Brooks Beyond Beauty, ARS Roofing, Dyersburg State Community College, and the Cauley and Keithley families for allowing us to honor Jim. For more information, go to RadioNWTN.com.
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1: Kenton area weather, mostly cloudy today with a 90% chance for showers and thunderstorms. A chance for rain tapering off by 4 in the afternoon. High of about 75 with a northeast wind at 5 to 10. Mostly cloudy tonight, 30% chance for rain. Football Friday night low of 60 and a northeast wind at 5 to 10. Some clouds on Saturday with a high of 72 and a northeast wind at 10. Mostly cloudy Saturday night with a low 60. Partly sunny on Sunday with a high of 78.
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0: So we know Zach Topp has been a busy guy because he's been on the road. 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He got platinum plaques and gold plaques. I counted 11 of them, and it's a big old long list. I'm not going to bore you with them, but brother has earned every one of those, and it's so cool to finally see his hard work finally paying off.
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0: 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I'm feeling froggy. 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
1: 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We are Northwest Tennessee's Froggy.
2: This is a Forever Communications news update. Tennessee death row inmate Krista Pike is in critical condition following a failed execution attempt on Wednesday night. The 50-year-old Pike was hospitalized after Tennessee authorities halted her lethal injection protocol when two rounds failed to execute her. Media witnesses reporting hearing Pike snoring before being ordered to leave the execution chamber. Pike is receiving life-saving medical care at a hospital, according to her attorneys. Pike was sentenced to death for the murder of her classmate, Colleen Slemmer, and was set to be the first woman executed in Tennessee in nearly two centuries. Tennessee Governor Bill Lee paused all state executions for the remainder of 2026 and ordered an independent investigation into the failed procedure. Pike's legal team is petitioning the court to permanently halt any future execution attempts. Her lawyers had previously requested a reprieve based on her severe childhood abuse and neglect, as well as the psychological toll of her prolonged solitary confinement. While both Governor Lee and the U.S. Supreme Court denied her initial request for a reprieve earlier this week, her attorneys argued that the botched procedure constitutes excessive suffering. The process for a planned safe room that will double as a gymnasium on the Union City High School campus has begun. Union City school officials recently received a letter of approval for more than $800,000 as initial funding to begin phase one of a project that is part of an overall $15 million athletic facility upgrade at Union City High School. Grants from FEMA and TEMA under the Hazard Mitigation Grant Program will pay for roughly 90% of the cost during the unique funding opportunity, with Union City Schools being responsible for about $3 million of the funding. The initial step in the project will deal with architectural and geotech work that is expected to take 6 to 8 months. Phase two, which is the actual construction, will begin afterward and is expected to last 18 to 24 months. In addition to the safe room for community residents to gather in the event of weather threats, catastrophes, and storms, the dome building will house the Golden Tornado basketball teams and provide additional classrooms. It will seat nearly 3,000. The safe room will be built in the lot in front of the Union City Civic Auditorium toward Miles Avenue. Discovery Park of America is doing their annual part to usher in the fall season. Their Pumpkin Village is officially open at the 1880 Settlement Outdoor Exhibit. Patrons can experience fall surrounded by 25,000 pounds of pumpkins and 500 seasonal florals. Pumpkin Village is open through October 31st. This has been a Forever Communications news update.
3: Fox News, I'm CJ Papa, the hero captain of the Fly Dubai flight, tells India Prime Minister Narendra Modi,
4: "The door is right there, and I was still getting hit, but I opened the door, and everyone else who helped was just as incremental to this effort."
5: Israeli intelligence sources tell Fox News that Israel will participate in the investigation alongside the UAE to determine the exact motive of the co-pilot and if he had direct ties to any foreign entities. Investigators will also try to understand how a weapon ended up in the cockpit.
6: Fox's Trey Yinks in Tel Aviv. President Trump says he's still thinking about banning diesel exports to Europe.
7: Right after the war started, the U.S. and Europe agreed to release 400 million barrels of oil. They wanted to cushion the blow from disruptions in the Strait of Hormuz. While the U.S. has deployed the lion's share of that commitment, Europe has not.
6: That is Fox's Lauren Simonetti. 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
13: Happy Friday, everybody, from Union City Schools, where excellence is our commitment and our heritage. Union City will look to continue its winning ways and remain unbeaten in Region 7-2A when it journeys to Milan tonight to take on the 8th-ranked Bulldogs. The Tornadoes have won three straight since an 0-3 start to the season, including back-to-back last-minute comeback victories the past 2 weeks. The details of those two contests have been similar, with backup quarterback Kennedy Taylor running for TDs with 2 minutes to play and defensive back DJ Evans then sealing the wins with plays in the secondary. Milan, a traditional West Tennessee power and a state semifinalist a year ago, will come into the contest with a 4-2 overall record. The Bulldogs are coming off a close regional victory over Jackson Central Mary after back-to-back losses to reigning state champ Huntington and Chattanooga Prep. The voice of the Golden Tornado Sports, Robin Francis, and Eddie Suter will have all the action on Froggy 99.3 with live stream available on Facebook and the NWTN Sports app. The Union City High School volleyball team will begin postseason play next week in a District 13A tournament. The Lady Tornadoes, who completed their regular season with home matches against South Fulton and Bradford this week, will host a first-round game in the 13A tournament on Monday. The remainder of the postseason tourney will be played at Gibson County High School, with the semifinals scheduled for Tuesday and the championship slated for Thursday. The top two finishers in the event will move on to regional play. And as a reminder, for any and all information on Union City sports teams and athletes, check out our website at tornadotouch.net. For Union City Schools, I'm Communications Director Mike Hutchins.

0: Fall is in the air, and there is plenty of excitement happening at Obion County Schools. From Friday night football and volleyball matches to soccer, cross country, golf, and more, our student athletes are working hard, competing with pride, and representing their schools and community. Our student athletes are learning that success isn't just about winning. It's about hard work, discipline, teamwork, determination, and learning what it means to be part of something bigger. Lessons that last far beyond the final whistle. From the classroom to the field, Obion County Schools are building champions, creating opportunities, and bringing our community together. 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Whether they're on the field, the court, or the course, our students know they have an entire community cheering them on. Obion County Schools, building champions in the classroom, on the field, and in life.
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2: Kenton area weather, mostly cloudy today with a 90% chance for showers and thunderstorms. A chance for rain tapering off by 4 in the afternoon. High of about 75 with a northeast wind at 5 to 10. Mostly cloudy tonight, 30% chance for rain. Football Friday night low of 60 and a northeast wind at 5 to 10. Some clouds on Saturday with a high of 72 and a northeast wind at 10. Mostly cloudy Saturday night with a low 60. Partly sunny on Sunday with a high of 78.
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4: It.

Coetzel, Ella Langley, that is called Jaded. I know they did this at a water park near us, but in Nevada, they always typically on the last day, they will always let dogs come in because they're going to drain the pools and everything and clean them. So they just let the dogs come in and have some fun. They did that. Apparently, they must have broke a record. 296 dogs showed up to this place in Vegas. And what a fun dog pool party. Anything with dogs. Can you imagine? Okay, of course, they got the splash pads and the wave pool and then the shallow water areas where just dogs were just laid out. How cool. And they said a portion of the ticket sales went to a dog rescue.

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1: Good morning and welcome to our outdoor show for this week with host Lanny Calicut. Gibson County Lake implements changes to the boat ramp due to extremely low water level, and TWRA is working to address issues at the Gibson County Lake boat ramp. A lot of our people around here use Gibson County Lake, and low lake levels have caused prop wash from boats loading onto trailers to create large holes at the end of the ramp, and this can damage trailers and make it difficult for everyone to launch their boat. TWRA personnel are filling these holes in with pea gravel that look like a temporary solution so fishermen can continue using the lake. And TWRA kindly requests that all ramp users refrain from using their main motor to drive boats onto trailers. Instead, they suggest that they utilize alternative methods such as a winch or your trolling motor to guide the boat onto the trailer. And during this low water period, TWRA is only maintaining the center lane, so please use that lane to launch your boat if you're going down to the Gibson County Lake due to the extremely low water. It has caused a lot of problems, and they are discussing a permanent solution, and they aim to extend the ramp soon, and they say they appreciate your patience and cooperation as they address this issue, so please keep that in mind. This is Lanny Calicut thanking you for listening, and we hope you have a real nice day.
2: Hi, everybody. This is Steve McAdams. Thanks for joining me this week, and what a wonderful week we've had for the late September, early October time frame here for fishing and deer hunters as well. The bow season kicked in last Saturday across Tennessee. Harvest is down right now. Not a lot of deer have been taken just yet, but that will change quickly as the weather continues to cool off, and a little rain coming will help things, too. It has been dry in the woods, and even the fishermen are wanting to rain out on the lake. So you know it's dry when a fisherman is begging for rain. Hey, speaking of the lake, lake levels this time of the year are normal at 355.2. Now, it hadn't changed much. That's been about the elevation for the last week to 10 days. TVA has not been pulling much current lately, 21,000 cubic feet per second, as this report is formulated. Water color is clear. As I mentioned, no rain, not much runoff out there. Surface temperatures have been in the 77-degree range. We'll get a cool off this weekend and early next week because some cool weather is finally returning to the fishing scene and the overall outdoor scene. Now, there have been some pretty good stringers of crappie taken lately. Some in 12 to 14 foot deep. That seems to be the key area. Some in 9 to 11 feet. So a few fish are beginning to move up even shallower. That will help next week after the, in the aftermath of the rain and the cool down, as it is supposed to be kind of chilly several days next week. Jigs and jigs tipped with minnows have been paying the most dividends. Favorite colors have been chartreuse and blue, chartreuse and black, and as well as a threadfin shad color has been a good choice too. So crappie have been biting pretty good. That's put a little pep in the step of anglers lately, who have also been taking some pretty good blue catfish. Seen some nice big coolers showed up in the 35 to 40 foot depth range as of late. They need current out there too to get those catfish bite going. Bass fishing has been fair. A few fish shallow, and anglers are using some top water, and they'll do more when we get some cloud cover this coming week. Thanks for listening. I hope you have a great week ahead in the outdoors.
3: 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Thursday night's high school football results: South Fulton shutting out Gleason 41-0. Westview over Ripley 43-0. Dyer County down Chester County 20-15. Crockett County beat Dyersburg 39-21. Covington shutting out Bolivar Central 50-0. Jackson Northside all over Hardin County 63-10. McEwen defeated Dresden 38-20. Tonight's high school football action is Union City at Milan. Froggy 99.3 and the Sports 731 Network's coverage begins at 6:30 with Tornado Talk. Also on the Sports 731 Network tonight, Peabody at Halls, Clarksville, Northeast at Henry County, Lexington at South Gibson, and Collinwood at McKenzie. Other games of interest tonight, McNairy Central at O'Brien Central. Lake County will be at West Carroll, Fulton County at Caverna, Webster County at Murray, Apollo at Graves County, Brewston Central at Liberty, Greenfield at Humboldt, Caldwell County at Mayfield, and JCM at Gibson County. Union City Girls.

0: Volleyball team beat Bradford 3-1 on Thursday. Lady Tornadoes will now host first round game of the district tournament starting on Monday. The Major League Baseball wildcard playoff round. Braves defeated the Phillies 6-2 to move on. The American League and National League Division Series begin Saturday. San Diego is at Milwaukee, the White Sox at Cleveland, the Yankees at Tampa Bay, and Atlanta at the Dodgers. NFL action on Thursday night. Cleveland down Pittsburgh 27-24. Titans will head to Baltimore to play the Ravens 12 noon on Sunday on CBS. This will be the first time that former Titan Derrick Henry has faced his old team. Also Sunday, Indiana is at Washington, New England at Buffalo, the Rams at Philadelphia, Green Bay at Tampa Bay, Kansas City at Vegas, the Chargers at Seattle, and Detroit at Carolina. NBA begins their preseason schedule of games Saturday. Grizzlies' first preseason game is Monday in Atlanta. Thursday night's college football action, New Mexico State defeated Western Kentucky 34-13. North Texas over Tulsa in overtime 45-44. Tonight, Pittsburgh at Virginia Tech, Liberty at Delaware, and Penn State at Northwestern. Tennessee Volunteers hosting the Auburn Tigers on Saturday afternoon at 2:30 from Neyland Stadium in Knoxville. WENK's broadcast begins with a pregame at 12 noon on the Ball Radio Network on Saturday. Also Saturday, Murray State is at North Dakota, New Haven at Austin Peay, MTSU at Kansas. Vandy will be at Georgia on Saturday, Kentucky at South Carolina, Arkansas State at Louisiana, Louisville at North Carolina State, Ohio State at Iowa, Miami at Clemson, Washington at Southern California, McNeese at LSU, Indiana at Rutgers, Minnesota will be hosting Michigan, Notre Dame at North Carolina, Alabama at Mississippi State, Florida at Missouri, and Arkansas at Texas A&M. Thursday night on Broadway in the Music City, Minnesota defeated the Nashville Predators 3-1 in the Pred season opener. Nashville will now play host to the Dallas Stars Saturday night at 7 in the Bridgestone Arena on Broadway in the Music City. And Thursday night in the WNBA, Vegas defeated Indiana 94-83, ending the Fever season. Vegas will now move on to the semifinals. Tonight's WNBA playoffs, Dallas at Golden State. That series is tied at 1. I'm Robin Francis on the Sports 731 Network.
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0: Hudson Westbrook, that has painted you pretty. He's going to be in Tempe, Arizona tonight as his tour continues all the way through the beginning of December. If you do get a chance to get out and see him, Kenny Whitmire is opening for him. Just trust me on that. If you don't know who he is, look him up. It is well worth the watch. He's dropping some clues on what you can look forward to on this new album that he's been working on.
1: Honestly, it's going to be very similar to like the very early stuff that I put out, which is House Again, Take Your Time, all that type of production. Like, I want to go back to the roots, you know? Like, that's the way I felt lately.
2: The Union City Golden Tornadoes have won their last three games after a big win over Peabody this past Friday night. I'm Robin Francis. Join me and Eddie Suter for coverage of the Golden Tornadoes as they travel to Milan to battle the Bulldogs in Region 7-2A action this Friday night. Our broadcast begins with Tornado Talk at 6:30 and the kickoff from Johnny Hale Stadium at 7. The Golden Tornadoes and the Bulldogs this Friday night on Froggy 99.3 and the Sports 731 Network.

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2: Denton area weather, mostly cloudy today with a 90% chance for showers and thunderstorms. A chance for rain tapering off by 4 in the afternoon. A high of about 75 with a northeast wind at 5 to 10. Mostly cloudy tonight, 30% chance for rain. Football Friday night low of 60 and a northeast wind at 5 to 10. Some clouds on Saturday with a high of 72 and a northeast wind at 10. Mostly cloudy Saturday night with a low 60. Partly sunny on Sunday with a high of 78.
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0: We have made it to the end of another radio show and the end of another week. Thank you so much for being a part of this. I cannot do this without you. Thank you, thank you, thank you. In fact, that's what we have time for. If you are police, fire, first responders, thank you for the job you do. If you are in the medical field, doctors, nurses, people who take care of us, thank you. Teachers, you are in the thick of it now. Thank you for the hard work you do. You do not get paid near enough. And thank you for taking care of our kids on a daily basis. If you have served in the military, you have worn a uniform, man or woman, and protected this country, thank you for your service. I want you to have the very best weekend possible. Enjoy yourself some football, because that's what I'm going to do. And I will meet you back here on Monday.
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4: This is a Forever Communications news update. Tennessee death row inmate Krista Pike is in critical condition following a failed execution attempt on Wednesday night. The 50-year-old Pike was hospitalized after Tennessee authorities halted her lethal injection protocol when two rounds failed to execute her. Media witnesses reporting hearing Pike snoring before being ordered to leave the execution chamber. Pike is receiving life-saving medical care at a hospital, according to her attorneys. Pike was sentenced to death for the murder of her classmate, Colleen Slemmer, and was set to be the first woman executed in Tennessee in nearly two centuries. Tennessee Governor Bill Lee paused all state executions for the remainder of 2026 and ordered an independent investigation into the failed procedure. Pike's legal team is petitioning the court to permanently halt any future execution attempts. Her lawyers had previously requested a reprieve based on her severe childhood abuse and neglect, as well as the psychological toll of her prolonged solitary confinement. While both Governor Lee and the U.S. Supreme Court denied her initial request for a reprieve earlier this week, her attorneys argued that the botched procedure constitutes excessive suffering. The process for a planned safe room that will double as a gymnasium on the Union City High School campus has begun. Union City school officials recently received a letter of approval for more than $800,000 as initial funding to begin phase one of a project that is part of an overall $15 million athletic facility upgrade at Union City High School. Grants from FEMA and TEMA under the Hazard Mitigation Grant Program will pay for roughly 90% of the cost during the unique funding opportunity, with Union City Schools being responsible for about $3 million of the funding. The initial step in the project will deal with architectural and geotech work that is expected to take 6 to 8 months. Phase two, which is the actual construction, will begin afterward and is expected to last 18 to 24 months. In addition to the safe room for community residents to gather in the event of weather threats, catastrophes, and storms, the dome building will house the Golden Tornado basketball teams and provide

0: additional classrooms. It will seat nearly 3,000. The safe room will be built in the lot in front of the Unicity Civic Auditorium toward Miles Avenue. Discovery Park of America is doing their annual part to usher in the fall season. Their Pumpkin Village is officially open at the 1880 Settlement Outdoor Exhibit. Patrons can experience fall surrounded by 25,000 pounds of pumpkins and 500 seasonal florals. Pumpkin Village is open through October 31st. This has been a Forever Communications News Update.
1: Fox News, I'm Roxanne Evans. The September jobs report is out. Employers adding only 29,000 jobs, well below expectations of 90,000.
2: Last month, August was 162, and we were expecting 90. And again, that in part helps the unemployment rate jump up to 4.2 from a 4.1 in the previous month.
1: Taylor Riggs of the Fox Business Network. On Wall Street, stock futures surging in part because oil prices plunging. New York Governor Kathy Hochul appointing Attorney General Letitia James as special prosecutor to oversee the investigation at Cornell University. The governor saying she's lost faith in local authorities.
3: This has in turn undercut my faith and the public's faith in the district attorney's ability to effectively investigate and prosecute the case at this time.
1: That's Fox's Chanley Painter. 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
1: Kenton area weather, mostly cloudy today with a 90% chance for showers and thunderstorms. A chance for rain tapering off by 4 in the afternoon. A high of about 75 with a northeast wind at 5 to 10. Mostly cloudy tonight, 30% chance for rain. Football Friday night low of 60 and a northeast wind at 5 to 10. Some clouds on Saturday with a high of 72 and a northeast wind at 10. Mostly cloudy Saturday night with a low 60. Partly sunny on Sunday with a high of 78.
2: Froggy.

Oh yeah, it's Friday. I hope you're enjoying your weekend on the street. And so is Brady. He's on his way after Jacob Hackworth with.

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0: 3-0. Dyer County down Chester County 20-15. Crockett County beat Dyersburg 39-21. Covington shutting out Bolivar Central 50-0. Jackson Northside all over Hardin County 63-10. McEwen defeated Dresden 38-20. Tonight's high school football action is Union City at Milan. Froggy 99.3 and the Sports 731 Network's coverage begins at 6:30 with Tornado Talk. Also on the Sports 731 Network tonight, Peabody at Halls, Clarksville, Northeast at Henry County, Lexington at South Gibson, and Collinwood at McKenzie. Other games of interest tonight, McNary Central at O'Brien Central. Lake County will be at West Carroll, Fulton County at Caverna, Webster County at Murray, Apollo at Graves County, Brewston Central at Liberty, Greenfield at Humboldt, Caldwell County at Mayfield, and JCM at Gibson County. The Union City girls volleyball team beat Bradford 3-1 on Thursday. Lady Tornadoes will now host first round game of the district tournament starting on Monday. The Major League Baseball wildcard playoff round, Braves defeated the Phillies 6-2 to move on. The American League and National League Division Series begins Saturday. San Diego is at Milwaukee, the White Sox at Cleveland, the Yankees at Tampa Bay, and Atlanta at the Dodgers. NFL action on Thursday night, Cleveland down Pittsburgh 27-24. Titans will head to Baltimore to play the Ravens 12 noon on Sunday on CBS. This will be the first time that former Titan Derrick Henry has faced his old team. Also Sunday, Indiana is at Washington, New England at Buffalo, the Rams at Philadelphia, Green Bay at Tampa Bay, Kansas City at Vegas, the Chargers at Seattle, and Detroit at Carolina. NBA begins their preseason schedule of games Saturday. Grizzlies' first preseason game is Monday in Atlanta. Thursday night's college football action, New Mexico State defeated Western Kentucky 34-13. North Texas over Tulsa in overtime 45-44. Tonight, Pittsburgh at Virginia Tech, Liberty at Delaware, and Penn State at Northwestern. Tennessee Volunteers hosting the Auburn Tigers on Saturday afternoon at 2:30 from Neyland Stadium in Knoxville. WENK's broadcast begins with a pregame at 12 noon on the Ball Radio Network on Saturday. Also Saturday, Murray State is at North Dakota, New Haven at Austin Peay, MTSU at Kansas. Vandy will be at Georgia on Saturday, Kentucky at South Carolina, Arkansas State at Louisiana, Louisville at North Carolina State, Ohio State at Iowa, Miami at Clemson, Washington at Southern California, McNeese at LSU, Indiana at Rutgers, Minnesota will be hosting Michigan, Notre Dame at North Carolina, Alabama at Mississippi State, Florida at Missouri, and Arkansas at Texas A&M. Thursday night on Broadway in the Music City, Minnesota defeated the Nashville Predators 3-1 in the Preds season opener. Nashville will now play host to the Dallas Stars Saturday night at 7 in the Bridgestone Arena on Broadway in the Music City. And Thursday night in the WNBA, Vegas defeated Indiana 94-83, ending the Fever season. Vegas will now move on to the semifinals. Tonight's WNBA playoffs, Dallas at Golden State. That series is tied at 1. I'm Robin Francis on the Sports 731 Network.
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0: Jelly Roll with hands up. What shall we celebrate today? Besides the fact it is Friday and we're headed into the weekend here soon, today is also Name Your Car Day. And my Jeep, it has a name, Maverick. Named after, you know, Top Gun Maverick, because I got it that same year the movie came out, which I can't remember what year that was, but, you know, not very, 4 or 5 years ago, whatever it was. It is also Guardian Angels Day, International Walk to School Day, as well as Custodial Workers Day. And when it comes to food, it's Scallops Day, Kale, and National Pumpkin Seed Day. So maybe you're going to go ahead and... It's too early to carve a pumpkin. Yeah, you got to wait a little while. But, you know, you got to save those seeds. They are so good to eat. Morgan Wallen and Ernest are together next with Cowgirls.
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1: 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Or maybe it was some barbecue sauce.
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1: And like I always say, don't dream it, drive it.

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8: Kenton area weather, mostly cloudy today with a 90% chance for showers and thunderstorms. A chance for rain tapering off by 4 in the afternoon. A high of about 75 with a northeast wind at 5 to 10. Mostly cloudy tonight, 30% chance for rain. Football Friday night low of 60 and a northeast wind at 5 to 10. Some clouds on Saturday with a high of 72 and a northeast wind at 10. Mostly cloudy Saturday night with a low 60. Partly sunny on Sunday with a high of 78.
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0: Anytime soon, that is Jason Aldean. 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Candy corn. The Brock's Candy Company. 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I believe I told you about this, but this limited edition Eau de Parfum, inspired by candy corn. 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The scent leans into a creamy vanilla, spun sugar, and honey. It was a 1.7-ounce bottle, which cost $22 and came paired with a bag of Brock's Classic Candy Corn. And I said, you know, they came because the first batch sold out in minutes. And another one went on sale yesterday. And you can check out to see if they still have any more if you head on over to candycornseason.com. Pretty cute. Kenny Chesney's up next with Carry On.
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0: News. I'm CJ Papa. New York State Attorney General Tisha James in charge of the investigation into the alleged gang rape at Cornell University as special prosecutor. Her boss, Governor Kathy Hochul.
1: As governor, I will not allow anyone to sweep this case under the rug. We are ensuring that all the facts of this case are brought into the light.
0: Job creation slumping in September.
2: The unemployment rate rose to 4.2% last month. The number of new jobs created cooled to 29,000 after a rebound in August.
0: That is Fox's Ginny Cassola reporting. Director of the National Economic Council, Kevin Hassett, telling Fox.
3: When you're thinking about, like, what's the number really? Well, private sector this time is almost 60 if you account for the fact that we've got all these federal government workers leaving.
0: Stocks are trading higher on Wall Street. 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
3: Kenton area weather, mostly cloudy today with a 90% chance for showers and thunderstorms. A chance for rain tapering off by 4 in the afternoon. A high of about 75 with a northeast wind at 5 to 10. Mostly cloudy tonight, 30% chance for rain. Football Friday night low of 60 and a northeast wind at 5 to 10. Some clouds on Saturday with a high of 72 and a northeast wind at 10. Mostly cloudy Saturday night with a low 60. Partly sunny on Sunday with a high of 78.
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0: Parker McCollum with Killing Me. Let's do it. Let's take a trip down memory lane this day in history, which is October 2nd. Our first stop is the year 1950. That's when the comic strip Peanuts, created by Charles Schulz, was first published in 9 newspapers. On this date, 1959, The Twilight Zone premiered on TV. And in 2012, Darius Rucker accepted an invitation to become the newest member of the Grand Old Opry. And there you have it. This day in history. Moving forward, we'll get to Lauren Elena and Chase Matthew together with All My Exes.
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0: that is Luke Bryan along with Luke Combs. Yes, the Lukes have finally gotten together.
1: Luke.
0: I'm a big Star Wars fan. What can I say? That was Finders Keepers. And you can find that song. It's on Luke Bryan's newest album, Signs. And the two just having fun together, you know, talking, or I should say singing, about, you know, getting over a breakup, which I think has happened to most all of us at one time or another, right? Morgan Wallen is next with I Got Better.
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7: Good morning and welcome to our outdoor show for this week with host Lanny Calicut. Gibson County Lake implements changes to the boat ramp due to extremely low water level, and TWRA is working to address issues at the Gibson County Lake boat ramp. A lot of our people around here use Gibson County Lake, and low lake levels have caused prop wash from boats loading onto trailers to create large holes at the end of the ramp, and this can damage trailers and make it difficult for everyone to launch their boat. TWRA personnel are filling these holes in with pea gravel that look like a temporary solution so fishermen can continue using the lake, and TWRA kindly requests that all ramp users refrain from using their main motor to drive boats onto trailers. Instead, they suggest that they utilize all

0: alternative methods, such as a winch or your trolling motor, to guide the boat onto the trailer. And during this low water period, TWRA is only maintaining the center lane, so please use that lane to launch your boat if you're going down to the Gibson County Lake due to the extremely low water. It has caused a lot of problems, and they are discussing a permanent solution, and they aim to extend the ramp soon, and they say they appreciate your patience and cooperation as they address this issue. So please keep that in mind. This is Lanny Calico thanking you for listening, and we hope you have a real nice day.
1: Hi, everybody. This is Steve McAdams. Thanks for joining me this week, and what a wonderful week we've had for the late September, early October time frame here for fishing and deer hunters as well. The bow season kicked in last Saturday across Tennessee. Harvest is down right now. Not a lot of deer have been taken just yet, but that will change quickly as the weather continues to cool off, and a little rain coming will help things too. It has been dry in the woods, and even the fishermen are wanting rain out on the lake. So you know it's dry when a fisherman is begging for rain. Hey, speaking of the lake, lake levels this time of the year are normal at 355.2. Now, it hadn't changed much. That's been about the elevation for the last week to 10 days. TVA has not been pulling much current lately, 21,000 cubic feet per second, as this report is formulated. Water color is clear. As I mentioned, no rain, not much runoff out there. Surface temperatures have been in the 77-degree range. We'll get a cool off this weekend and early next week because some cool weather is finally returning to the fishing scene and the overall outdoor scene. Now, there have been some pretty good stringers of crappie taken lately. Some in 12 to 14 foot deep. That seems to be the key area. Some in 9 to 11 feet. So a few fish are beginning to move up even shallower. That will help next week after the, in the aftermath of the rain and the cool down, as it is supposed to be kind of chilly several days next week. Jigs and jigs tipped with minnows have been paying the most dividends. Favorite colors have been chartreuse and blue, chartreuse and black, and as well as a redfin shad color has been a good choice too. So crappie have been biting pretty good. That's put a little pep in the step of anglers lately, who have also been taking some pretty good blue catfish. Seen some nice big cooters showed up in the 35 to 40 foot depth range as of late. They need current out there too to get those catfish bite going. Bass fishing has been fair. A few fish shallow, and anglers are using some top water, and they'll do more when we get some cloud cover this coming week. Thanks for listening. I hope you have a great week ahead in the outdoors.
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0: I didn't come here to leave. That is Chris Young. We now know a little bit more about why the cow on the Laughing Cow cheese packages has stopped laughing. Okay, you know, it's always such a happy-looking cow, but not anymore. And it is part of a campaign which is asking people to get along better. I like that. Yeah. I figured there was some more meaning to that. I think I shared that with you a couple weeks ago to be on the lookout for that change in the cheese logo. But you can see the full explanation as to why they're doing that and how, you know, some ideas on how people can get along better. Just head on over to the notlaughingcow.com. Go check that out. Dan and Shay are next with Say So.
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5: 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She has curly hair, mine is straight. 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I love public speaking and she'd rather die. 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
3: News, I'm Roxanne Evans. New York Governor Kathy Hochul appointing Attorney General Letitia James to handle the Cornell investigation after new information raised concerns.
4: According to new reports, she could not have been clearer that she was 100% confident that she had been raped. Yet, shockingly, those words never made it into the account that the Cornell police sent to prosecutors.
3: The Fly Dubai pilot speaking out after the alleged attack by his co-pilot.
5: Recovering from his wounds in the hospital, Captain Smit Macharis held a video call with Indian Prime Minister Narendra Modi. He describes how, bleeding from stab wounds on the cockpit floor, he somehow crawled to the door and raised the alarm.
3: That was Fox's Jonathan Savage. 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
12: Kenton area weather, mostly cloudy today with a 90% chance for showers and thunderstorms. A chance for rain tapering off by 4 in the afternoon. A high of about 75 with a northeast wind at 5 to 10. Mostly cloudy tonight, 30% chance for rain. Football Friday night low of 60 and a northeast wind at 5 to 10. Some clouds on Saturday with a high of 72 and a northeast wind at 10. Mostly cloudy Saturday night with a low 60. Partly sunny on Sunday with a high of 78.
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0: told you that? That is Tucker Wetmore. I'm Sherry Farmer, and I know I've shared with you before that I am a multi-gigger. That's what I call it. I have multiple jobs. Because I'm an independent contractor, and of course radio is my first love, but I have to have other jobs to help support my radio habit. That's how I like to explain it. So some of my other jobs include sampling eats. Okay, I'm a sample lady sometimes. And, well, recently, just yesterday, after I got off the radio, I went and bottled a new vodka line, a new vodka brand. I never saw myself doing that ever because I don't even drink. But the opportunity knocked and I was like, okay, I'll help bottle vodka for a couple of hours and, you know, make a little sad money. So that's what I did yesterday. And eventually I can share more about that with you. Eventually I'll put it on my socials. But I have to wait until the brand is really like released. But anyway, maybe you'll get one of the bottles that I filled. I don't know. But it was pretty fun. It was one of those things. It was like we had an assembly line going and I was just able to just not think a whole lot. You know, I just put labels on, put the top on, put the cork in, you know, it was nice. I didn't have to, like I said, do a lot of thinking. I just did. And I didn't even talk. I talk so much, right? But anyway, I thought that was really fun. Definitely hit me up on the socials. Let me know if you've ever done something that you never thought you'd do. Yeah. And you liked it. Zach John King is next with Get to Drinking.
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0: Horseback.
1: It's Cody Johnson with Horseback. It's time for your random fact of the day. And I sure hope my husband is not listening because, well, let me explain. According to a recent survey, 11% of couples have listed spouse never helps with cooking in their divorce settlement as a reason for the breakup. Yeah. And I don't cook. My husband does all the cooking, and usually he just cooks for himself because I don't like what he cooks because he's a big meat eater and I am not. And I'm only, you know, I try to eat chicken. I do. 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

0: 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But, yeah. I mean, you know, he likes his hamburgers and lots of pasta and stuff like that. But anyway, I hope he doesn't hear about this because I'm always like, I'm so sorry. You know, you married a woman who doesn't cook. Sorry. But anyway, hopefully he likes me for something else than my cooking. On the way, we've got Jason Aldean, who's going to follow Dierks Bentley.
1: The Union City Golden Tornadoes have won their last three games after a big win over Peabody this past Friday night. I'm Robin Francis. 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
6: 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She's a great cook and seamstress, not me. I love public speaking and she'd rather die. 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
2: Fox News, I'm CJ Papa. New York State Attorney General Letitia James takes over as special prosecutor in the case of an alleged gang rape at a frat house at Cornell University in 2024.
3: I stand ready to lead a process guided by the facts and the law.
2: Governor Kathy Hochul says she will not allow anyone to sweep the case under the rug.
4: I think every parent in this state, every New Yorker wants the truth in this case. And that is why Attorney General James will be the one who puts a spotlight on this case.
2: The governor
4: says, who knew what when? What did they do wrong?
2: The governor tearing into the local prosecutors handling the case. More diesel staying home as President Trump convinces Europe to release a large amount of their heavily stocked diesel oil that could lower the price of diesel on average $6.37 a gallon. That number from AAA. 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
8: Kenton area weather, mostly cloudy this afternoon. A 90% chance for showers and thunderstorms, with the rain starting to taper off around 4 in the afternoon. A high of 75 and a light and variable wind becoming northeasterly at 5 to 10. Mostly cloudy tonight, 30% chance for rain. Football Friday night low of 60 and a northeast wind at 5 to 10. Some clouds on Saturday with a high of 72 and a northeast wind at 10. Mostly cloudy Saturday night with a low 60. Partly sunny on Sunday with a high of 78.

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0: Think as you drunk. That is Riley Green. Now, it kind of sounds gross, but I think I'd try it. Tombstone Pizza. They have launched a limited time candy corn pizza just in time for Halloween. I mean, we are now in October, so you can enjoy this pizza. Pizza candy corn combo. Of course, it's limited edition. It's a pizza kit. And it comes with either pepperoni or five cheese, frozen pizza, plus three packets of candy corn, and instructions for how to basically put the candy corn on the pizza. So you have to actually put in a little effort on this one. But the kits are going to be sold online. And we've got that today, again, on October 9th and then on the 23rd. And it's really super cheap. For just $1.31. So, yeah, you're not going to be able to find them in grocery stores, but you do have to go to their website. Pretty cute, or really, I hate to say it, but you could do this easily at home, right? Just get any old pizza and put some candy corn on it. There you have it. I mean, I'm just saying, if you don't want to go online and go through the ordering, or if it's already sold out, you can easily do that one. Even me, I could do it. And you know I'm not very good in the kitchen. Morgan Wallen is up. Right after Scotty McCreary.
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4: Happy Friday, everybody, from Union City Schools, where excellence is our commitment and our heritage. Union City will look to continue its winning ways and remain unbeaten in Region 7-2A when it journeys to Milan tonight to take on the 8th-ranked Bulldogs. The Tornadoes have won three straight since an 0-3 start to the season, including back-to-back last-minute comeback victories the past 2 weeks. The details of those two contests have been similar, with backup quarterback Kennedy Taylor running for TDs with 2 minutes to play and defensive back DJ Evans then sealing the wins with plays in the secondary. Milan, a traditional West Tennessee power and a state semifinalist a year ago, will come into the contest with a 4-2 overall record. The Bulldogs are coming off a close regional victory over Jackson Central Mary after back-to-back losses to reigning state champ Huntington and Chattanooga Prep. The voice of the Golden Tornado Sports, Robin Francis, and Eddie Suter will have all the action on Froggy 99.3 with live stream available on Facebook and the NWTN Sports app. The Union City High School volleyball team will begin postseason play next week in a District 13A tournament. The Lady Tornadoes, who completed their regular season with home matches against South Fulton and Bradford this week, will host a first-round game in the 13A tournament on Monday. The remainder of the postseason tourney will be played at Gibson County High School, with the semifinals scheduled for Tuesday and the championship slated for Thursday. The top two finishers in the event will move on to regional play. And as a reminder, for any and all information on Union City sports teams and athletes, check out our website at tornadotouch.net. For Union City Schools, I'm Communications Director Mike Hutchins.
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0: Russell Dickerson with Worth Your Wild. Happy birthday. If today is your special day, some of the celebrities you share your big day with include American Pie singer Don McLean. He is now 81. Mike Rutherford is 76. You know, he was with Genesis with Phil Collins and also part of Mike and the Mechanics. Sting, also known as Gordon Sumner, he is 75 today. Lorraine Bracco from The Sopranos, 71. Kelly Willis is 58, and Kelly Ripa turning 56 today, and singer Tiffany, I think we're alone now. Yeah, you know her, the mall singer. She's now 55 years old. Happy birthday, everybody. Have a good one, and just go ahead and extend it through the weekend. Why not? Luke Bryan is next with Country Girl, Shake It For Me.
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4: Good morning and welcome to our outdoor show for this week with host Lanny Calicut. Gibson County Lake implements changes to the boat ramp due to extremely low

0: low water level, and TWRA is working to address issues at the Gibson County Lake boat ramp. A lot of our people around here use Gibson County Lake, and low lake levels have caused prop wash from boats loading onto trailers to create large holes at the end of the ramp, and this can damage trailers and make it difficult for everyone to launch their boat. TWRA personnel are filling these holes in with pea gravel that looks like a temporary solution so fishermen can continue using the lake, and TWRA kindly requests that all ramp users refrain from using their main motor to drive boats onto trailers. Instead, they suggest that they utilize alternative methods such as a winch or your trolling motor to guide the boat onto the trailer. And during this low water period, TWRA is only maintaining the center lane, so please use that lane to launch your boat if you're going down to the Gibson County Lake due to the extremely low water. It has caused a lot of problems, and they are discussing a permanent solution, and they aim to extend the ramp soon, and they say they appreciate your patience and cooperation as they address this issue, so please keep that in mind. This is Lanny Calico thanking you for listening, and we hope you have a real nice day.
1: Hi, everybody. This is Steve McAdams. Thanks for joining me this week, and what a wonderful week we've had for the late September, early October time frame here for fishing and deer hunters as well. The bow season kicked in last Saturday across Tennessee. Harvest is down right now. Not a lot of deer have been taken just yet, but that will change quickly as the weather continues to cool off, and a little rain coming will help things too. It has been dry in the woods, and even the fishermen are wanting rain out on the lake. So you know it's dry when a fisherman is begging for rain. Hey, speaking of the lake, lake levels this time of the year are normal at 355.2. Now, it hadn't changed much. That's been about the elevation for the last week to 10 days. TVA has not been pulling much current lately, 21,000 cubic feet per second, as this report is formulated. Water color is clear. As I mentioned, no rain, not much runoff out there. Surface temperatures have been in the 77-degree range. We'll get a cool off this weekend and early next week because some cool weather is finally returning to the fishing scene and the overall outdoor scene. Now, there have been some pretty good stringers of crappie taken lately. Some in 12 to 14 foot deep. That seems to be the key area. Some in 9 to 11 feet. So a few fish are beginning to move up even shallower. That will help next week after the, in the aftermath of the rain and the cool down, as it is supposed to be kind of chilly several days next week. Jigs and jigs tipped with minnows have been paying the most dividends. Favorite colors have been chartreuse and blue, chartreuse and black, and as well as a threadfin shad color has been a good choice too. So crappie have been biting pretty good. That's put a little pep in the step of anglers lately, who have also been taking some pretty good blue catfish. Seen some nice big coolers showed up in the 35 to 40 foot depth range as of late. They need current out there too to get those catfish bite going. Bass fishing has been fair. A few fish shallow, and anglers are using some top water, and they'll do more when we get some cloud cover this coming week. Thanks for listening. I hope you have a great week ahead in the outdoors.
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Let him in anyway. That is Blake Shelton. I'm Sherry Farmer. Don't forget that today is a special day. It is Name Your Car Day. And maybe if your car doesn't have a name like mine, which is Maverick, if you don't have one, maybe

0: got something for you to do this weekend with the kiddos. Or just have a little fun. And as to, you know, naming your car, even if you think it's silly, you know, it's just something to do. And try and figure out what you would name it, the personality you feel your car has, the reason why you would name it, the name that you may have in mind. And keep in mind that the top three names all start with a B. Actually, the top four. And those include Betty, Baby, Bessie, and coming in at number one, Betsy. For some reason, people really like to name their car something with a B. So have fun with that, whatever you decide. On the way, we got Lainey Wilson and John Mayer with Phone, Keys, Wallet. And then we're going to get to that fast car from Luke Combs.
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7: This is Lorraine Jones with 15 minutes of good news, sponsored by Baptist Memorial Hospital. Do you have siblings? 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My sister is short, I'm tall. She has curly hair, mine is straight. She's a great cook and seamstress, not me. I love public speaking and she'd rather die. Even in the Bible, we can read about fascinating sibling pairs that were opposites in every way. These differences led to grief, wars, jealousy, and even murder. Let's dig into these stories and see how God used every situation to ultimately bring about His will. 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
1: 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We are Northwest Tennessee's Froggy.
2: News. I'm Roxanne Evans. The September jobs report shows employers adding only 29,000 jobs.
3: The President Trump's policy is a supply side policy that's realigning the American economy in a very positive way. So government employment was down. Employment for everything else was up.
2: National Economic Council Director Kevin Hassett on Fox Business's Varney and Company. New York Governor Kathy Hochul appointing Attorney General Letitia James a special prosecutor to oversee the investigation at Cornell University after missing information in the initial report.
4: Every New Yorker deserves to know that when they report a crime, it will be investigated fully and fairly, that they will be seen and heard.
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9: Kenton area weather, mostly cloudy this afternoon. A 90% chance for showers and thunderstorms, with the rain starting to taper off around 4 in the afternoon. A high of 75 and a light and variable wind becoming northeasterly at 5 to 10. Mostly cloudy tonight, 30% chance for rain. Football Friday night low of 60 and a northeast wind at 5 to 10. Some clouds on Saturday with a high of 72 and a northeast wind at 10. Mostly cloudy Saturday night with a low 60. Partly sunny on Sunday with a high of 78.
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0: The Guinness Book of World Records has now confirmed there is a new record in Omaha, Nebraska, and it is for the world's longest Slim Jim, a meat stick measuring 429 feet, 5.4 inches long. So when you look at the numbers, that's 116 feet longer than the previous record holder. So much congratulations on the world's longest Slim Jim. Until next time when someone goes after this, you know, latest record.
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2: 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Do you have siblings? Are you and your siblings exactly alike? I'd be willing to bet that you're not. My sister is short, I'm tall. She has curly hair, mine is straight. She's a great cook and seamstress, not me. I love public speaking and she'd rather die. Even in the Bible, we can read about fascinating sibling pairs that were opposites in every way. These differences led to grief, wars, jealousy, and even murder. Let's dig into these stories and see how God used every situation to ultimately bring about His will. Listen, because it's all good.
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0: 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All of it counts. Okay. So take care of you. And I share all this because I care. Because sometimes, you know, if you don't get on something right away, if you're not feeling well, it could be a bigger problem later on down the line. Just like it could be with your car. Okay. You take care of your car, get those checks. You need to check on you too. Okay. Again, I share because I care. Nate Smith is next with World on Fire.
1: 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In recognition of their hard work, the Jim Cauley High School Hero Athlete Program will return for a seventh year. 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Student athletes will be recognized from Lake, Obion, and Weakley County Schools who exemplify hero characteristics, honorable character, exceptional community service, respectful attitude, and outstanding attendance. Thank you to Jerry Ward Autoplex, Brooks Beyond Beauty, ARS Roofing, Dyersburg State Community College, and the Cauley and Keithley families for allowing us to honor Jim. 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

0: Painted You Pretty, that is Hudson Westbrook. I'm Sherry Farmer, and if you've got any advice, my husband's kind of difficult to buy gifts for. Although, a couple weeks back, well, probably a couple months, actually, he mentioned he was watching the classic The Big Lebowski. He was watching it, and he was like, man, I'd really like that sweater. And that famous sweater that he's wearing in the movie. I have yet to watch the movie all the way through. But I do know about that sweater, and I did order him that. And I can share with you because I know he doesn't listen to me. He doesn't listen to me on the radio or at home. So I'm pretty safe. but anyway, I got him that sweater. But I feel like I need to get him a little something else. So if you have any suggestions, maybe some things that your husband enjoyed getting for a gift for his birthday, please hit me up on the socials, okay? Send me a direct, like, email or whatever. And, yeah, help me out here because... yeah, I don't know what else to get. Sella Lefty is next with Boston.
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1: 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We are Northwest Tennessee's Froggy.
2: I'm John Saucier, the Labor Department, out with the September jobs report this morning, showing 29,000 jobs were added to the economy, much lower than the 90,000 that analysts expected. White House National Economic Council Director Kevin Hassan on Fox Business says,
3: "If President Trump's policy is a supply-side policy that's realigning the American economy in a very positive way. So government employment was down, employment for everything else was up."
2: The stock market is up today on the news. This year's Kennedy Center honors are going to be at Washington's Capital One Arena instead of the usual riverfront venue. The change comes as the legal battle plays out over adding Donald Trump's name to the building. A Kennedy Center spokesperson announced the venue switch Friday. Didn't give an explanation, though. Just last month, the center's board voted to close the iconic venue after a judge blocked plans to add Trump's name. The event now is set to take place on December the 7th. 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
2: Kenton area weather, mostly cloudy this afternoon. A 90% chance for showers and thunderstorms, with the rain starting to taper off around 4 in the afternoon. A high of 75 and a light and variable wind becoming northeasterly at 5 to 10. Mostly cloudy tonight, 30% chance for rain. Football Friday night low of 60 and a northeast wind at 5 to 10. Some clouds on Saturday with a high of 72 and a northeast wind at 10. Mostly cloudy Saturday night with a low 60. Partly sunny on Sunday with a high of 78.
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0: Move On comes to us from Kevin Powers working alongside Shaboozy. Hope you are doing well. We're coming down the home stretch toward the weekend with even more of the best country. Jason Aldean on the way with a song we know and love. And American Idol judge Luke Bryan with a song he premiered on that show.
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0: One of the many folks who moved to Nashville to be a songwriter, but a smaller fraternity is the folks who end up becoming performers. Graylin James is among them with his breakout single there, Water at a Wedding. Keith Urban on the way, song we know and love, plus we'll hear from Tucker Wetmore.
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0: A lot of fans really happy with the news that the My Kind of Saturday Night Tour is now extended, rolling into 2027. Stadiums, arenas, going to be loaded with fans. Luke Combs and Rethink Some Things. Sam Hunt, just a couple minutes from now, the former college football quarterback turned country star.
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3: 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Do you have siblings? Are you and your siblings exactly alike? I'd be willing to bet that you're not. My sister is short, I'm tall. She has curly hair, mine is straight. She's a great cook and seamstress, not me. I love public speaking and she'd rather die. Even in the Bible, we can read about fascinating sibling pairs that were opposites in every way. These differences led to grief, wars, jealousy, and even murder. Let's dig into these stories and see how God used every situation to ultimately bring about His will. 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

0: Fox News. I'm Carmen Roberts. New York Attorney General Letitia James is now leading a reopened rape investigation at Cornell University. New York Governor Kathy Hochul.
1: We are ensuring that all the facts of this case are brought into the light.
0: The governor adding,
1: voluntary intoxication is not a license for sexual assault.
0: The county prosecutor who declined to bring charges 2 years ago says a campus police report did not include the woman's claims that she was raped. President Trump announces the G7 nations are going to help fight high diesel prices by releasing 100 million gallons of oil and diesel reserves in the coming weeks.
2: President Trump threatened to ban U.S. exports of the fuel. That would have meant more for the domestic market, potentially easing prices in the U.S. while pushing them up elsewhere.
0: Fox's Jonathan Savage. 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
7: Kenton area weather, mostly cloudy this afternoon. A 90% chance for showers and thunderstorms, with the rain starting to taper off around 4 in the afternoon. A high of 75 and a light and variable wind becoming northeasterly at 5 to 10. Mostly cloudy tonight, 30% chance for rain. Football Friday night low of 60 and a northeast wind at 5 to 10. Some clouds on Saturday with a high of 72 and a northeast wind at 10. Mostly cloudy Saturday night with a low 60. Partly sunny on Sunday with a high of 78.
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Hey, it's Fitz. 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

0: Area student athletes work hard all year to perform their best. In recognition of their hard work, the Jim Cauley High School Hero Athlete Program will return for a seventh year. 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Student athletes will be recognized from Lake, Obion, and Weakley County Schools who exemplify hero characteristics, honorable character, exceptional community service, respectful attitude, and outstanding attendance. 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
2: 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The Labor Department out with a September jobs report showing 29,000 jobs.

0: jobs added to the economy, lower than the 90,000 analysts expected. White House National Economic Council Director Kevin Hassett on Fox Business says,
1: "If President Trump's policy is a supply-side policy that's realigning the American economy in a very positive way. So government employment was down, employment for everything else was up."
0: The stock market up on the news today. The Manhattan District Attorney's Office has released body camera footage from the arrest of Luigi Mangione. During his arrest, Mangione claimed to be homeless when he was asked by officers. Take a listen.
2: Is there a family down here or what?
0: Mangione was arrested in Altoona, Pennsylvania on December 9th, 2024, 5 days after UnitedHealthcare CEO Brian Thompson was shot and killed. He's pleaded guilty to federal stalking charges, faces life in prison. He'll be sentenced in December. 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
15: Kenton area weather, mostly cloudy this afternoon. A 90% chance for showers and thunderstorms, with the rain starting to taper off around 4 in the afternoon. A high of 75 and a light and variable wind becoming northeasterly at 5 to 10. Mostly cloudy tonight, 30% chance for rain. Football Friday night low of 60 and a northeast wind at 5 to 10. Some clouds on Saturday with a high of 72 and a northeast wind at 10. Mostly cloudy Saturday night with a low 60. Partly sunny on Sunday with a high of 78.
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3: Good morning and welcome to our outdoor show for this week with host Lanny Calicut. Gibson County Lake implements changes to the boat ramp due to extremely low water level, and TWRA is working to address issues at the Gibson County Lake boat ramp. A lot of our people around here use Gibson County Lake, and low lake levels have caused prop wash from boats loading onto trailers to create large holes at the end of the ramp, and this can damage trailers and make it difficult for everyone to launch their boat. TWRA personnel are filling these holes in with pea gravel that looks like a temporary solution so fishermen can continue using the lake, and TWRA kindly requests that all ramp users refrain from using their main motor to drive boats onto trailers. Instead, they suggest that they utilize alternative methods such as a winch or your trolling motor to guide the boat onto the trailer. And during this

0: low water period, TWRA is only maintaining the center lane, so please use that lane to launch your boat if you're going down to the Gibson County Lake due to the extremely low water. It has caused a lot of problems, and they are discussing a permanent solution, and they aim to extend the ramp soon, and they say they appreciate your patience and cooperation as they address this issue. So please keep that in mind. This is Lanny Calico thanking you for listening, and we hope you have a real nice day.
1: Hi, everybody. This is Steve McAdams. Thanks for joining me this week, and what a wonderful week we've had for the late September, early October time frame here for fishing and deer hunters as well. The bow season kicked in last Saturday across Tennessee. Harvest is down right now. Not a lot of deer have been taken just yet, but that will change quickly as the weather continues to cool off, and a little rain come in will help things too. It has been dry in the woods, and even the fishermen are wanting rain out on the lake. So you know it's dry when a fisherman is begging for rain. Hey, speaking of the lake, lake levels this time of the year are normal at 355.2. Now, it hadn't changed much. That's been about the elevation for the last week to 10 days. TVA has not been pulling much current lately, 21,000 cubic feet per second. As this report is formulated, water color is clear. As I mentioned, no rain, not much runoff out there. Surface temperatures have been in the 77-degree range. We'll get a cool off this weekend and early next week because some cool weather is finally returning to the fishing scene and the overall outdoor scene. Now, there have been some pretty good stringers of crappie taken lately. Some in 12 to 14 foot deep. That seems to be the key area. Some in 9 to 11 feet. So a few fish are beginning to move up even shallower. That will help next week after the, in the aftermath of the rain and the cool down, as it is supposed to be kind of chilly several days next week. Jigs and jigs tipped with minnows have been paying the most dividends. Favorite colors have been chartreuse and blue, chartreuse and black, and as well as a redfin shad color has been a good choice too. So crappie have been biting pretty good. That's put a little pep in the step of anglers lately, who have also been taking some pretty good blue catfish. Seen some nice big cooters showed up in the 35 to 40 foot depth range as of late. They need current out there too to get those catfish bite going. Bass fishing has been fair. A few fish shallow, and anglers are using some top water, and they'll do more when we get some cloud cover this coming week. Thanks for listening. I hope you have a great week ahead in the outdoors.
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2: Fox News, I'm Tom Rigotti. The midterms are rapidly approaching, and President Trump is on his way to deep red Alabama to rally voters. The president says he thinks, with him holding rallies across the country, Republicans have a better chance in November.
3: I think that we're making a lot of progress. When I go there, we win. If I don't go there, we would not do as well.
2: Trump campaigned in Texas and Oklahoma Thursday. The pilot stabbed on a flight from Dubai to Israel is recovering from multiple stab wounds. Fox's Jeff Paul is in Tel Aviv.
4: It is a miracle that that hero captain of that Fly Dubai flight is still alive, but he is now recovering in the hospital.
2: The pilot managed to open the cockpit door, allowing passengers to subdue the co-pilot. Israeli Prime Minister Benjamin Netanyahu says the attacker is from Oman and was radicalized, which led him to carry out the attack. 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
12: Kenton area weather, mostly cloudy this afternoon. A 90% chance for showers and thunderstorms, with the rain starting to taper off around 4 in the afternoon. A high of 75 and a light and variable wind becoming northeasterly at 5 to 10. Mostly cloudy tonight, 30% chance for rain. Football Friday night low of 60 and a northeast wind at 5 to 10. Some clouds on Saturday with a high of 72 and a northeast wind at 10. Mostly cloudy Saturday night with a low 60. Partly sunny on Sunday with a high of 78.
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3: Happy Friday, everybody, from Union City Schools, where excellence is our commitment and our heritage. Union City will look to continue its winning ways and remain unbeaten in Region 7-2A when it journeys to Milan tonight to take on the 8th-ranked Bulldogs. The Tornadoes have won three straight since an 0-3 start to the season, including back-to-back last-minute comeback victories the past 2 weeks. The details of those two contests have been similar, with backup quarterback Kennedy Taylor running for TDs with 2 minutes to play and defensive back DJ Evans then sealing the wins with plays in the secondary. Milan, a traditional West Tennessee power and a state semifinalist a year ago, will come into the contest with a 4-2 overall record. The Bulldogs are coming off a close regional victory over Jackson Central Mary after back-to-back losses to reigning state champ Huntington and Chattanooga Prep. The voice of the Golden Tornado Sports, Robin Francis, and Eddie Suter will have all the action on Froggy 99.3 with live stream available on Facebook and the NWTN Sports app. The Union City High School volleyball team will begin postseason play next week in a District 13A tournament. The Lady Tornadoes, who completed their regular season with home matches against South Fulton and Bradford this week, will host a first-round game in the 13A tournament on Monday. The remainder of the postseason tourney will be played at Gibson County High School with the semifinals scheduled for Tuesday and the championship slated for Thursday. The top two finishers in the event will move on to regional play. And as a reminder, for any and all information on Union City sports teams and athletes, check out our website at tornadotouch.net. For Union City Schools, I'm Communications Director Mike Hutchins.
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0: The Union City Golden Tornadoes have won their last three games after a big win over Peabody this past Friday night. I'm Robin Francis. 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Our broadcast begins with Tornado Talk at 6:30 and the kickoff from Johnny Hale Stadium at 7. 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
4: Fox News, I'm John Sasiegan. Close to the midterm elections, President Trump's on his way to Alabama to rally voters. He spoke to reporters outside Air Force One. The president claimed there is more to come concerning Iran.
5: Well, if I told you, you'd have a major story, right? But you'll see. It's working out very well. Iran is not doing well.
4: The U.S. military has sent over an additional 9,000 troops to continue fighting Iran. The September jobs report listing at lower numbers than expected. Just 29,000 new jobs added, and the unemployment rate ticked up to 4.2%. Counselor to the Treasury Secretary, David Zervos, telling Fox Business that the household survey shows a better outlook on those who are entering the labor market.
6: That just tells you it's a great time to find work, and people are looking at that and coming in. So I'm excited.
4: The September jobs report making note of U.S. wage growth that's sort of slowed to its lowest level since 2021. 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
4: 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Some of those team buses are in the right lane. Some team buses occasionally move over to the passing lane. And even fewer of those buses have stayed in the passing lane. Welcome to week 7 of high school football in Tennessee. 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
5: Thanks, Doug. We're in week 7. Yes, week 7 of the high school football season in Tennessee. We'll take a look at East Tennessee games, a couple of Thursday night affairs. Morristown West visits West Ridge. I'll go with Morristown West in that one. Farragut visits Hardin Valley. I think Hardin Valley wins that one going away. The big one in East Tennessee at the 6A level is Bradley Central at Cleveland. I have to pick 5-1 Cleveland to win at home against 3-3 Bradley Central. Jefferson County playing host to Dobbins Bennett. I think DB wins there. Science Hill should get a home win against Morristown East. I like Maryville to win at home against Cookeville, and Oak Ridge should get another mark in the win column at Bearden. In 5A, Cock County visits Sevier County. Sevier got spanked last week by Greenville. They should take that loss out on winless Cock County without a problem. Tennessee High should win at Davy Crockett. I think Powell gets a win on the road at Campbell County. Look for Knoxville Central to get a nice home win against McMinn County. Carnes visiting Knoxville Halls. Got to go with Knoxville Halls there. Clinton should get a win at home against Knoxville West. I like Heritage to win at William Blount. Ray County visits Lenore City. Got to go with Ray County in that one. Soddy Daisy should win at Ottawa. And Walker Valley should win at home against East Hamilton. Now in 4A, only one Thursday night game. That's Gibbs entertaining Anderson County. I'll go with AC on that one. Greenville should win at Cherokee. I'm picking Elizabethton to win at home against Granger. Volunteer should get a win against Northview Academy. I like Seymour to win at home against Sullivan East. Alcoa should have no trouble with South Doyle. Look for Fulton to get a home win against Carter. I think Scott High wins against Union County. Red Bank should pick up a win at home against Signal Mountain. Hickson visits Chattanooga Central. Each team just has one win to their credit. I'll go with Hickson. East Ridge should win at home against Cumberland County. And I think Loudoun gets the better part of Sequoia. Now in 3A, I'm picking Gatlinburg-Pittman to win at home against West Green. Chucky Doak should win at Claiborne. Abington, Virginia should win at Johnson County. Look for Meigs County to win at Brainerd. Austin East visits Sweetwater. Both are 4-1 overall. I think the speed of AE secures a win for the Roadrunners. Look for McMahon Central to win at home against Kingston, and Tyner should win at home against Chattanooga Prep. In 2A, I like Happy Valley to get an easy win against Hancock County. Cumberland Gap should get another nice win, this one at South Green. I like Eagleton to win at home against Teleco Plains. I'm picking Oneida to win at home. They entertain Oliver Springs. Look for Pigeon Forge to get a home win against Polk County, and Marion County should win at Bledsoe County. Finally, in 1A, I'm picking Midway over Whitwell. That's a Thursday night game. Now Friday games find Hampton entertaining Unica. I think Hampton gets the win there.

0: Jellicoe visits North Green. Jellicoe still without a loss. I have to go with the Blue Devils in that one. I like Cosby to win at home against Cloudland. Coalfield should win at Harriman. I like Rockwood to get a home win against Oakdale. Greenback should win at home against Wartburg. Sail Creek should win at home. They play against Howard and Doug. Copper Basin visits Lookout Valley. The winner is likely playoff bound. I'll go with Lookout Valley.
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0: Chris, another win last week. Got those Blue Raiders playing pretty well right now.
5: Yes, sir. Our young men are doing a great job of emptying the tank for each other. Really proud of them.
0: You were at Red Bank for quite some time and obviously did a great job there. But you're at 6A now and will be the next couple of years, too. What's the big difference between those two classifications as far as the coach is concerned?
5: On the coaching side of it, you know, we're at Red Bank in 3A and 4A. You could sit on your curveball maybe from quarter to quarter, or if you're lucky, really lucky, you could hold your adjustments until halftime. But in 6A football, as it was in D2 AAA, you better have your answers ready, drive to drive. These offensive coordinators, these quarterbacks, they're ready to make you pivot from play to play, series to series. So you better have your answers and better have your kids coached up to execute them as quickly as you can.
0: As a coach at Tennessee's largest classification, and you're in your second year now at Cleveland, what was the biggest difference in that maybe you weren't looking for or didn't understand very well?
5: Well, I fortunately had been an assistant at Cleveland before, and before that at Ottawa. So I've been in a larger classification of public school, so I was a little familiar, but you just can't you just have to recognize the amount of depth, the large programs that you're playing, and the amount of kids that they can put on the field every Friday night. You know, just it really puts a big strain on you. Better get as many kids ready to play and contribute on Fridays as possible, because your opponents are going to hit you with waves of platoon kids. So that was always the big thing for me, is getting as many kids able to contribute on Friday, because that's what every 6A program does.
0: Tell me a little bit about your players. Obviously, more speed and more athleticism maybe than you had in Chattanooga.
5: We're blessed to have a lot of seniors. We have 18 seniors on our roster.
0: Oh,
5: a lot of them were with us last year as we took our lumps and, you know, really forged in fire. And they all committed to an excellent offseason and got bigger and stronger. And more than the physical part, they became more bonded together in it. The wins and losses of performance means more to them because they have more invested than they ever had. So that's what I can say about this group. And it's been so gratifying to watch them go out, get success in ways that we know that the outside world values and matters. They were already successful before the season started because I watched how much they poured into it and how much they pour into each other. But to see the wins and the flip of the win-loss record, it's so nice to see that for them. They deserve it.
0: Well, I was a big fan of yours when you were at Red Bank, and you did a good job down there, and obviously you're carrying that forward.

0: forward at Cleveland. Just keep up the good work, and maybe I'll see you in Chattanooga come December. Who knows?
1: Well, it's great to hear from you. It's great to be a part of your show and program, and thank you for all you do for high school programs.
2: Chris Brown, head coach of the Cleveland Blue Raiders. The 5-1 Blue Raiders will face Bradley Central's 3-3 Bears this week. Murphy sets his sights on Middle Tennessee when we continue with Murphy's Matchups.
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0: Thanks, Doug. Let's visit Middle Tennessee, see what's on the tap in 6A, where Riverdale travels to Smyrna. Smyrna has already beaten Oakland. Can the Bulldogs do the same to Riverdale? I don't think so. I have to go with Riverdale here. Three more Thursday games at the 6A level. Blackman entertains Stewart's Creek. I'll go with the home team there. Green Hill should win at home against Glencliff. And I think Oakland gets a nice win at Rockvale. Friday night finds Kirkwood entertaining Laverne. Kirkwood should win that one easily. Clarksville High School should win at home against Siegel. I think Gallatin gets a win at Mount Juliet. Look for Lebanon to win at Wilson Central. Warren County visits White County. I saw White County last week in Lafayette. They're pretty good. I have to go with White County in this one. Antioch should get a win at Nashville Overton. I think Rossview wins at home. They entertain Cane Ridge. Expect McGavick to get a win at West Creek. I'm picking Brentwood High School to win at home against Coffee County. Franklin should win at home against Centennial. I think Ravenwood gets a win at Independence. And Hendersonville should win at Summit. In 5A, Lincoln County travels to Tullahoma. The Falcons are still without a loss. This is an easy pick. I'm going with the Falcons. Columbia Central should win at home against Franklin County. I like Dixon County to win at Spring Hill. Nolensville should get a win at Hillsboro. Look for Page to defeat James Lawson at Page. I think Beach gets the better part of Station Camp. Look for Creekwood to win at Clarksville Northwest. I like Henry County to win at home against Clarksville Northeast. Maplewood should win at home against Kenwood. Look for Portland to win at Hunter's Lane. And Springfield should get back in the win column with a win at home against Liberty Creek. In 4A, I look for DeKalb County to get a home win against York Institute. Macon lost a tough one last week to White County. Look for the Tigers to bounce back with a big road win this week. Upperman should win at home against Livingston Academy. I like Giles County to win at home against Cascade. USJ should defeat Marshall County in Jackson. Look for Montgomery Central to win at home against Battle Creek. And White House should win at Greenbrier. Now in 3A, a Thursday game here finds Stewart County entertaining Robertson Innovation. I think Stewart County wins that one easily. Forest should win at home against Community. I like Watertown to win at home against Sequatchie County. Fairview goes to Harpeth. Fairview's still unbeaten. I think they'll stay that way tonight. White's Creek should win at home against White House Heritage.

0: I'm picking Waverly to win at home against Cheatham County, and Camden should win at Sycamore. A Thursday game in 2A as well finds Summertown entertaining Loretta. I like Summertown to win that one. Grundy County should beat Monterey. I look for Canning County to win at home against Smith County. Gordonsville should get a win against Westmoreland. I like Jackson County to get another win. They entertain Trousdale County. Lewis County should win at home against Trousdale. Look for Lewis County to win at home, entertaining Scotts Hill. Mount Pleasant visits Adamsville. Adamsville's only loss was a two-pointer to 4A Chester County. I think the Cardinals get a win tonight. East Nashville should beat Stratford. East Robertson on the road should win at East Hickman. Look for Hickman County to probably be a loser at home against Houston County. Now in 1A, I'm picking Joe Burns to win at Red Boiling Springs. Cornersville's having a great season. I think they win at home against Richland. Look for Eagleville to win at Moore County. Huntland should win at Fayetteville. I like Wayne County to win at Perry County. And Doug, look for McKenzie to get a home win against Collinwood.
1: 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That certainly will be good news for the Rebels of McKenzie. 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
1: 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Another locker room visit now as we go to Collierville. Murphy checks in with Tyler Rice at St. George's.
0: Tyler, you've done an incredible job at St. George's. I remember 3 or 4 years ago, they were about ready to close their doors. But right now, you have that program back to where it used to be many years ago when they were a threat every time they set on the field. I know you and your dad and your brothers have all got to be really proud of where you are right now.
5: Well, I appreciate it. I think it's a testament to what our athletic director, head of school, and, you know, board of directors have, you know, invested in football and bringing in, you know, myself and allowing me to bring in some guys that we need and develop the guys we got in the hallways. And, you know, it's been a good mix between administration and parents and kind of the right coaching staff getting in place to really, you know, try to get this place back to where it was. And I think we're on the right track, and we got to continue to grow. And, you know, we'll have a good shot this year in region play. And, you know, overall, just very thankful for this opportunity that I was given, and, you know, just excited to continue to grow this thing.
0: Your dad's been a coach for a long, long time at several different places, primarily Wayne County, where they won a state championship under his guidance in 2011. But at what stage of your life did you decide that you might want to be a coach?
5: Yeah, that's a great question. I was in college coaching for 8 years. And, you know, after you get, you know, two or three kids underneath your belt, like me and my wife had, you know, college football sometimes isn't for the faint of heart.
0: You kind of have to live out of a suitcase, don't you?
5: Yeah, you kind of do. And, you know, it was really, I knew I always wanted to coach college football. I,

0: I did it at a decent level, which I'm super proud of. But, you know, after me and my wife had a couple of kids, we kind of took a step back and, you know, decided, you know, I think the high school route, where it just is important, but it's a little less hours involved in terms of, you know, being up there during the season from 4:30 a.m. till 10 o'clock at night. That's what I was doing in, you know, college football. And so, you know, just that's really when I kind of figured out I wanted to go to high school. Murphy is when I was in college football. I always knew I wanted to coach, but I was really, when I was a young kid, wanted to do it at the college level.
1: Well, I know your dad's got to be awfully proud of you, and just keep up the good work, and I'm going to start watching St. George's a little bit closer now, okay?
0: All right. Come on, man. Come on. You're welcome anytime.
2: Tyler Rice, head coach at St. George's. This week with a 4-1 St. George's, North Point Christian. And now that we're in the West, Murphy gives the look at West and Division II. It's all up next on Murphy's Matchups.
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1: You're listening to Murphy's Matchups. Before we get to the West and Division II, let's look at the state as a whole. 173 games will be played this week. Out of those games, teams will be facing region opponents in 126 of those contests. And one game has a non-member opponent. Games that will not be played on Friday? 19. 13 schools have an open date this week. Now, once again, here's Murphy Fair.
2: Thanks, Doug. It's time now to look at West Tennessee and Division II action. In 6A, Arlington should have no trouble with Cordova. Pearl Cone travels to Bartlett. The Firebirds make a long trip to Shelby County, but should have a happy bus ride back to Nashville after a big win over 6A Bartlett. I think Collierville gets a better part of Craigmont. Look for Germantown to get a win over DeSoto Central, Mississippi. Houston, also playing at home against a Mississippi team, should have no trouble with Oak Grove. And I think Southwind gets a win over Kirby. In 5A, look for Brighton to get a win at home against McCracken County, Kentucky. I think Mumford gets the better part of Kingsbury. Memphis Central, still riding a good season, should have no trouble with Memphis Overton. In 4A, look for Chester County to beat Dyer County. Crockett County should win at Dyersburg. Hardin County travels to Jackson Northside. Northside must win. I think the Indians do just that. Look for Lexington to win at South Gibson. Haywood should get a home win against Millington. I think Lakeland Prep wins at home against Ridgeway. 3A action finds Covington entertaining Bolivar Central. I think Covington gets a win there. Obion Central hosts McNary Central. The winner is still in the playoff race. I think that's Obion Central. Westview should have no trouble with Ripley. Bolton should get a win at Hamilton. I think Melrose gets a win. They entertain Frederick Douglass. Raleigh Egypt should win at Wooddale. And I think Oakdale wins at Fayette Ware. Now in 2A, a lot of Thursday action here. Three games in particular find Mitchell entertaining Hillcrest. Mitchell should win that one easily. For Westwood to win at Bluff City, and MASC plays

0: at Sheffield and should get a win there. Huntingdon should win at Riverside. Look for JCM to win at Gibson County. Peabody should win at Halls. Milan should get a win at home, entertaining Union City. Memphis East travels to Nashville Collegiate Prep. Neither team has won a game. How am I supposed to pick a winner here? I guess I'll go with East. Another Thursday game finds Fairley traveling to Memphis Business. I think Fairley wins that one. In 1A, Memphis Collegiate should win at home on Thursday against BTW. Now with Friday action, I find Liberty Magnet at home against Hollow Rock Brewston. I think Liberty gets that win. Dresden should win at home against McEwen. I like South Fulton to get a win at Gleason. Humboldt, having a great year, should do well and come away with a win against Greenfield. Lake County should win at West Carroll. And I think Memphis Middle College wins at Middleton. Now in Division 2, AAA, Baylor should get another win against McCauley. I think CPA should win at home against MBA. Knoxville Catholic, playing at home, should beat Ensworth. I like Brentwood Academy to win at MUS. Briarcrest should win at Christian Brothers. And I think Lipscomb Academy wins at home against Father Ryan. In AA action, I think Knoxville Grace gets the better part of Boyd Buchanan. I'm picking CAK to win at Chattanooga Christian. Silverdale should get a home win against Lakeway Christian. Knoxville Webb also should win at home against Notre Dame. I think Tupelo Christian wins at home against Columbia Academy. I'm picking FRA to win at Good Pasture. BGA should win at home against Davidson Academy. I think JP2 probably comes away a winner at Franklin Grace. Fayette Academy should win at home against Tipton Rosemark. I like Harding Academy to win at home against FACS, Lausanne to win at home against ECS, St. George should win at North Point Christian, and Trinity Christian of Jackson should win at home against Jackson Christian. Finally, in single A, Chattanooga Grace travels to Tri-Cities Christian. I think Grace wins that one. Middle Tennessee Christian of Murfreesboro, also on Thursday night, should get a win against Clay County. Providence Christian should win at home against Kings Academy. I'm picking Concord Christian to beat Providence Academy up in East Tennessee. Friendship Christian should win at DCA. I think Zion Christian gets a win at Pickett County. Look for Ezell Harding to win at Clarksville Academy. Franklin Christian should win at home against Mount Juliet Christian. Fayette Academy should win at home against Tipton Rosemark. And Doug, I'm picking Harding Academy to get a home win against FACS.
1: Thanks, Murphy. 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
1: Well, welcome to what has become a rain-soaked Milan, as we are ready for football Friday night. A lot of people moving games up from tonight to last night. Several games being played tonight. Maybe regretting that decision, Eddie Suter. I'm not sure.
2: Not us. We're in a booth. Yeah. No rain on us so far.
1: I don't mind a rain game.
2: Yeah.
1: I like a rain game. So as long as it didn't, you know,

0: storms and lightning and that kind of thing.
1: Sure, sure. But, we don't want to delay. That's right. We're okay with a little bit of rain. I think the kids even enjoyed a little bit. A few of the players were talking today and saying, I asked me, Coach, have you heard anything? They're not moving it up, are they? I was like, nah, we hadn't heard anything, man. I was like, we want to play in the rain.
0: There you go. They're going to get their wish for sure. The Region 7 2A game tonight between Union City and Milan. Both teams with two region wins. Union City without a loss. Milan has played Huntington and lost last week. Milan winning and getting further. Getting into the region schedule as well. Union City with three in a row after losing their first three to open the season. We're going to talk with Wade Maddox in just a moment and talk a little bit about last week's win over Peabody. Tonight's game as well, and the Jack Theobald, we find out this week, he's out.
1: Yep.
0: We won't see him probably until June, which is unfortunate because he'll miss basketball and baseball.
1: Heard the date. I didn't realize. I mean, yeah. I knew basketball, obviously, but I didn't realize June. But that makes sense, yeah.
0: So they get to play a former player tonight in Zach Summers, a teammate, a former teammate, classmate, and that kind of thing. So he's well-known amongst the Union City players and having a good season at quarterback for Milan. We'll talk a little bit more about that as the game goes along. Tornado Talk is coming up on Froggy 99.3 and the Sports 731 Network.
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6: Edition of Tornado Talk going on for a football Friday night, week 7 of the high school football season. Seemed like we just started, Coach, really just a few weeks ago, but it's actually been, you know, that long ago and so much work going into it. And turn around, you guys have won 3 in a row. You're right in the race for a top seed in the region. So a lot of going on right now with the Union City football program.
7: Right now it's an exciting time. We were able to get our second region win and kind of stay atop the standings there. You know, obviously we've got some tough games ahead of us, but, I like where we're at this point. You know, we played a solid schedule. We've been in, you know, every ball game that we played. So, we're just excited to have this opportunity.
6: Win over Peabody on Friday night. I thought one of the biggest things for your team, the defense. You really came out big. Just one, really. And I don't think you can consider that touchdown pass any kind of knock on your defense. It was just a great catch and just a great football play. But I thought you guys did a great job of holding Peabody and then giving your offense a chance to finally explore and figure out what they needed to do.
7: Defense definitely last couple weeks been playing much better. Even on the touchdown pass, it's kind of one of them weird situations. We kind of actually knew what play they were fixing to run. We had talked about it in practice. You know, they condensed down the set and we're fixing to go post with a wheel out of the backfield. We actually covered the wheel out of the backfield. We let the post behind us a little bit. I was shocked they even snapped the ball, you know, because time was running down in the quarter, and I thought, okay, they're maybe going to take it to the quarter right here, and then they snapped it, and the kid makes a great one-handed catch. But, no, I was really proud of the way the defense played, you know. Peabody has some good athletes. They have some running backs that can get loose, and, I thought we did a great job in the run game. So, You know, that's one of the things we really want to focus on is, you know, if we're going to get beat, you know, hey, make teams go through the air.

0: because, you know, obviously you got to do a lot more right, you know, when you're throwing the football than when you're running it. So, yeah, we want to make sure that they beat us there.
1: Yeah, the old ball coach says that there's only a couple of things that can go wrong when you run the ball. When you throw it, there's like 15,000. Talk a little bit about Kennedy Taylor. I thought he matured quite a bit, did a good job of handling the pressure of the Peabody defense and finding just different avenues to help your team get in position to win the game.
0: Yeah, you know, for a guy that's had basically a week of running the offense, you know, he did a great job, you know, throwing a sophomore in there right off the bat. And, you know, a guy that didn't grow up playing quarterback his whole life, he plays other things. And, again, it's not like he just plays quarterback, you know. So during the weeks of practice, once the season started, you know, he's getting reps at receiver, he's getting reps at safety, he's getting reps at kick returner, punt returner, everywhere. You know, for him to go out and, you know, really and truly him and Grant, go out, and I think they fumbled the one, you know, one ball. But, you know, you've seen teams that run some very midline. Lord, it can get sloppy at times, you know, early on. You know, guys put thing on the ground 6-7 times, and, you know, for them to only be able to have that one time, you know, for the most part, I thought he read it pretty well. You know, there were some things, you know, there where he could have pulled it and got a little vertical. But, no, he's just big playability, man. Every time he pulls the ball, you know, something exciting could happen. So, you know, we're another week in. We're into his second week of getting all the reps. And so, you know, he started to get more and more comfortable at practice, and things are starting to really look good for him.
1: Grant Sinclair carried the load for you on Friday night, just doing a great yeoman's job from that one back spot, just giving Peabody a lot of punishment himself.
0: Yeah, he ran the ball hard. You know, he's a good looking kid. You know, he's a strong kid, and he likes to hit. He likes to finish runs and everything else. And I thought he did a great job of, you know, kind of settling us down on some runs. And you know, he does a pretty good job of picking. You know, if the hole closes, he'll kind of bounce and slide and find another little spot, little seam to get through. And no, he did a great job there. And you know, even when we put him in the gun, and you know, we ran some of our traditional inside zone stuff, you know, he really did a good job there of finding the fits and everything. So, really proud of why they all handled the ball. You know, I thought Rodney Jenkins, you know, even though he didn't break any long ones, you know, when I look back at that last drive, you know, I tell him, hey, that was some of your more impressive runs on the year, because there wasn't much there and you were able to wiggle through for 3 and 4, you know. So I thought he lowered his shoulder and finished some runs well, as, you know, nice as well. So
1: what are some of the things that surprised you coming out of that game when you look back on it on film? So, oh, I didn't notice that, but that was just something that helped your team throughout the game.
0: You know, I thought we did a good job of identifying. You know, one thing about Coach Val over there that he does a really good job of defensively is they're going to give you a lot of different looks, a lot of different fronts. And, you know, I thought our guys did a really good job of handling whenever they moved to a front, when they got in this front. You know, they did a really good job of communicating. And I was really happy with just how they stayed the course, you know, because, you know, we're up 13-0, and then all of a sudden, you know, you look up and, you know, we're down 14-13 after controlling most of the game. And, you know, these guys easily could have folded their head, and I was really happy with the way that they kind of regrouped going into the fourth quarter and put together a drive, and just really never thought at any point in time that, hey, you know, this wasn't going to go our way that evening.
1: Pass interference last play.
0: I mean, you know.
1: A lot of people have been talking about it. I thought both players going up for the ball, and that's what I saw was two outstretched arms on both players.
0: Believe it or not, I ran into the referee. He refereed our JV game this week, and he actually talked about that play and what he saw and everything. And, you know, it was pretty cool to get it from the referee's perspective as to what he saw. It's kind of the same thing, you know. He saw our guy free up his hand and go for the ball, and so he thought it was a good no call, you know, in his opinion. And again, you know, everybody always remembers the one call and the one play. There were 130 plays in that game. You know, I don't think we came out there and ran that one play, and that was the deciding factor. So, you know, I felt pretty good about it because, you know, we had calls that went against us, and, I mean, they had calls that went against them. I mean, it's just part of football.
1: Well, and more with Coach Wade Maddox. It is pregame Tornado Talk on Froggy 99.3 and the Sports 731 Network. 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Region play and this Region 7-2A, Coach, let's talk a little bit about that. Obviously, Huntington, defending state champions. They're playing exceptional football right now. Not really anybody's come close to them for the most part. And then the door is wide open. A lot of teams just battling hard, and you're one of them. Milan, JCM, and just all kind of teams just playing really good right now.
0: Oh, yeah, there's a lot of good football teams in our region, you know. As people know, you know, this is one of the best.

0: record regions in football, and you know, there's going to be a pretty good team get left out of the playoff hunt, you know, in the mix of it or whatever. So we're excited to be up there. You know, we feel like every time we go out there on Friday night, you know, we want to at least give our chance, you know, ourselves a chance to win. That's the important thing, is, you know, getting these guys to believe that, you know, they're a good football team, and they've got a chance each and every Friday night out. So, yeah, how these last 3 weeks go is really going to, you know, shake some things out. So it'll be interesting to see.
1: We got Milan this week facing a former player in Zach Summers, who's having a very good year as well, through throwing the ball exceptionally well. That seems to be Milan's, what they're wanting to do. The Bulldogs are going to carry mostly through the air. They do have the running game, though, which Milan is very proud of, running game all the time. You know this going in. By now, there's no secrets pretty much going into the game.
0: Yeah, you know that. Well, you say that, and then against JCM, they came out and, you know, were a little different than they have been the previous weeks. You know, you're going to see a lot more RPO stuff with them. You know, they're going to give the quarterback the run-pass option. You know, he's reading the defender. If the defender sits, he's going to give it on the run. If the defender, you know, doesn't sit or chases a run, he's going to throw a route, you know. So they do throw some RPO stuff. They're going to run a lot of motion, you know, try and get your eyes mixed up with where they're going, you know. It's, you know, somebody that's been around Coach Comer for a long time, you know, he does a really good job offensively of doing a lot of things. You know, they do a lot of things pretty well. And, you know, he always wants to lean on that power running game, you know, when necessary. He's got a couple backs with good size that can hit it downhill. So, yeah, you know, biggest thing is just reading our keys and making sure that we're, you know, not looking at everything else around us and, you know, just trying to do a good job of dictating what we want them to do.
1: We talked about the weather before we started. Obviously, temperatures getting up above 90 again this week, but the humidity, thank goodness, is not a cause. But Friday, supposedly, rain coming in. Could be just a wet night, and that could change a little bit about what each team decides to do.
0: Yeah, no, we're, you know, that's one of the great things about football is that we play in the elements, you know. Every now and again, you get somebody asked, they're like, you know, guys can move the game. And, you know, we're like, hey, it's not baseball. And it's coming from a guy that loves baseball. So, but no, I mean, you know, it's one of the things you always, to me, look forward to. If, as long as you're not going to get into this, you know, I don't want to sit, you know, obviously nobody wants to sit through 2 hour lightning delays and everything else, but, just the rain and stuff like that, you know, to me, as a kid, that's one of the most fun things, you know, going out and playing football in the rain or the snow or whatever. So, no, the elements being added to it, I think, is just a nice little fun mix.
1: You didn't practice? Do we wet down the balls and that kind of thing just in case and try to get some reps that way?
0: Yeah, we'll take some old ones and we'll dunk them in the balls a little bit and we'll kind of, you know, squirt them on there a little bit. But I really think, you know, just kind of looking at it, I mean, it's just a chance to spot a showers Friday night. So I think we're going to be okay in Milan.
1: Talk a little bit about what you wanted to do against this Bulldog defense with Kennedy Taylor in his second week, full week of getting some reps. Obviously, you've got a good stable of backs to go with. And I think Kennedy showed that he does have the arm to throw it, but if you don't have to, then what works is working.
0: Yeah, you know, I mean, it's just with him, you know, we want to be able to always incorporate some way to use his legs. You know, we want to be able to incorporate something into the read game. Allow him to, you know, get an option to, you know, pull it and get out on the edge. You know, much more comfortable, and we've been able to add a little thing, you know, some couple wrinkles to him and things like that this week, you know. And throwing the ball wise, you know, like I said, he does have a pretty good arm. He got a good quick release, you know. He had the guy open the other night. He just waited a little bit long to throw it. You know, if he lets that ball go earlier on, you know, I think it could have been a big play for us. But no, I mean, he's going to do a great job. And so, yeah, we're just kind of getting used to building this offense back around him now. You know, you kind of change quarterbacks and you go through and you figure out which one can do, you know, what each of them can do a little bit better. And so, you know, you just kind of make adjustments based off of that. But the basics of the offense are always going to be there.
1: Obviously, we're going to see, not going to see Jack Theobald the rest of the season. Unfortunately for Jack, he's going to also miss basketball and baseball season as well with an ACL injury. But just what he gives you on the field, is that something also he's able to give on the sidelines?
0: Yeah, there's one thing about him. He'll be there, you know, as soon as surgery's up and as soon as he can. He'll be at the games. He'll be at practice. You know, he doesn't miss if he doesn't have to. And so, you know, I told him, I said, boy, you make a pretty good coach, you know, if I need to. So, no, he's going to do a really good job of continuing to lead from the sidelines and everything else. And, you know, the guys still like him. They still, you know, still love Jack T. And, you know, so our guys are going to go out there and, you know, they're going to listen when he tells them something. You know, they're going to listen to him. And,

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1: We'll have more with Coach Wade Maddox. It's Tornado Talk on Froggy 99.3 and the Sports 731 Network. 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I'm Robin Francis. He's Wade Maddox. We're talking Union City Golden Tornado football. First-year head coach, but in a way, I know it's the first year to be a head coach in football. You've been a coach on the sidelines in football so long. Not a lot changes, does it?
0: No, you just have a few more things added to your plate in terms of, you know, making sure this person has this and this person has this and, you know, this kid's taken care of here, you know, signing off on bills and things like that. But, no, you know, I mean, I've been around it long enough. I've been around good coaches before, so, you know, I understand how practice structure should be. And, you know, you got to kind of find your own way, you know, how you want to coach, your personality and everything. And so, no, it's going real well.
1: Talk a little bit about the family of coaches at Union City, because you had like Austin Atwell, the baseball coach, coming out and helping out guys from the junior high going up into the booth as well and helping out, and of course your guys on the sidelines and what they've been able to do this year.
0: Yeah, I mean, it takes a lot to put on a football game. You know, you've got to have guys up top spot, and you've got to have guys running cameras. You know, administration's been great about, you know, setting this up and getting this, you know, all the way down to the band coming out and putting on a performance and everything else. So, you know, it's hard to just go into a football game with four or five guys and say, you know, this is what you're going to get. But, no, we've got guys here that are willing to go above and beyond and to help out. You know, Coach Rutland comes over and does a phenomenal job spotting. You know, he's our head junior high coach, but he does a great job up top of recognizing fronts. And what's great is, you know, Coach Cowan will meet with him about 15, 20 minutes on Fridays and give him the kind of the detailed scouting report. And, you know, he knows it. You know, Coach Rutland knows it. Coach Atwell does a lot of help with our camera stuff and runs our drones on the sidelines and things like that. So, yeah, the more coaches, the more eyes you can have on a football game, you know, the better off. Because at the end of the day, you know, there's going to be something out there you miss. So, again, the more eyes you can get and, you know, our guys up top, you know, we started out with Coach Stevens up top and Coach Kennedy up top, and now Coach Stevens moved down to the sideline because he handles the special teams. I want to make sure those are lined up well. So Coach Kennedy's getting his first job up top, you know, seeing it and everything, and he's doing a good job of starting to see how it goes. But, I mean, we've always had guys step up. You know, I remember one year, I think it was a COVID year, you know, Superintendent Coach Kennedy went up top, you know, and helped us out in the box. So, I mean, we've always had guys that are willing to go above and beyond what their job title is.
1: Coach, when you mentioned the band, I noticed on Friday night the band came out and did a run through of their contest program. You had your guys go back out and watch them. This really showing a lot of school support, school spirit.
0: Yeah, they it was a good show, too. I mean, I went back over there once I made sure they were going to put jerseys in the right spot. You know, I ran back out there so I could catch the performance because, you know, I like what our band does. You know, they do a great job. That halftime show is amazing. And I've told Mr. Dean that. They do a great job of, you know, pumping up the crowd, hyping up the crowd and everything. And so to get to go out there and watch their competition show, you know, see what they're going to be doing on Saturdays was really nice. Like I said, they do a phenomenal job. Mr. Dean, Mr. Davis, they do a great job over there. And so really excited, you know, at some point I'm going to plan on going over there and taking some of our kids over there to watch a band competition, you know, hoping to go. I think when they go to Dyer County, we've discussed, you know, taking our team over there and watching them perform and kind of cheering them on the way they do us.
1: Coach, next week, open date, almost the perfect time to have an open date late in the season. Plans for any kind of thing, any kind of group get together, or just going to let them have the week off?
0: No, we're not going to have the week off. No, we're going to practice. We're going to go Monday through Wednesday. We're going to give them Thursday, Friday, Saturday, Sunday off. And we're going to go in the morning Wednesday. So, really, once we're done on Wednesday, you know, they'll be done for fall break and kind of give them a chance to recharge their batteries and get healthy. You know, some guys that are dealing with some bumps and bruises, stuff like that. You know, the plan is to go out there and we're actually going to remax. You know, we want to see if our weight program, our in-season weight program, we want to make sure it's where it needs to be. So we're going to come in the mornings. We're going to lift, and we're going to do about an hour practice, just kind of working on us. And then, like I said, get them out of here Wednesday morning and allow them, you know, just to have some time with family or get out of town if they want to. You know, allow my coaches to get out of town if they need to for a little bit, and just kind of recharge their batteries for the stretch run.
1: Appreciate it, Coach.
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